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0: Cole Swindell, you should be here on WILQ. Well, maybe Pennsylvania will be here coming up a week from today. We had the Grand Slam Parade, and those Pennsylvania kids, they defeated Washington, D.C. today in four innings. They 10-run ruled them, so good for them, 10-0. So we got to wait and see how it all pans out, because the next game's on Thursday at 3 o'clock, and that'll be Delaware and Washington, D.C. playing against each other. And then whoever wins in that game will face off against Pennsylvania in the championship game on Friday at 3 o'clock. So we'll see what happens. Maybe the Pennsylvania team will make it here to the Little League World Series. And don't forget, a week from today, the Grand Slam Parade will all be in downtown Williamsport. We hope to see you there.
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3: 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AccuWeather.
4: Mostly cloudy and humid tonight with a thunderstorm in spots. The low 62 in the city and 56 in outlying areas. Some patchy morning fog for Wednesday. Otherwise, sun, some clouds, and the high of 86. Partly sunny with a thunderstorm Thursday. The high back to 86. Sun and a few clouds Friday. The high of 86 again. Then sunshine and a few clouds. A beautiful day to kick off the weekend Saturday. The high of 83. AccuWeather anytime at WILQ.com. I'm meteorologist Jason Catarina.

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Ashley Yearwood on WILQ. I look up a lot of her recipes. Oh, she has some good recipes. She's a good cook for sure. I'm always thinking about food. I'm hungry. What can I say? Here's Cody Johnson. You can

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0: 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That's Russell Dickerson. 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

0: Low Cash, I Love This Life on WILQ, where you can celebrate the Little League World Series with our official WILQ baseball pin presented by Wendy's. You should see it. The Q looks good. Q looks like he's trimming it down a little bit on this pin. 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
8: Mostly cloudy and humid tonight with a thunderstorm in spots. The low 62 in the city and 56 in outlying areas. Some patchy morning fog for Wednesday. Otherwise, sun, some clouds, and the high of 86. Partly sunny with a thunderstorm Thursday. The high back to 86. Sun and a few clouds Friday. The high of 86 again. Then sunshine and a few clouds. A beautiful day to kick off the weekend Saturday. The high of 83. AccuWeather anytime at WILQ.com. I'm meteorologist Jason Catarina.
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Country 105.1 WYLQ. Well, Luke Bryan getting a little bit of a rest from American Idol. That new season of Idol, it's actually the 26th season, kicks off in January. Here he is. That's Country

0: Tim McGraw down on the farm on Country 105.1 WIOQ. 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
5: WILQ. Mostly cloudy and humid tonight with a thunderstorm in spots. The low 62 in the city and 56 in outlying areas. Some patchy morning fog for Wednesday. Otherwise, sun, some clouds, and the high of 86. Partly sunny with a thunderstorm Thursday. The high back to 86. Sun and a few clouds Friday. The high of 86 again. Then sunshine and a few clouds. A beautiful day to kick off the weekend Saturday. The high of 83. AccuWeather anytime at WILQ.com. I'm meteorologist Jason Catarina.

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That's Nate Smith, World on Fire on WIOQ. Nate Smith coming to the area. Yes, he is. You can hear him at the Bloomsburg Fair. 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
6: Mostly cloudy and humid tonight with a thunderstorm in spots. The low 62 in the city and 56 in outlying areas. Some patchy morning fog for Wednesday. Otherwise, sun, some clouds, and the high of 86. Partly sunny with a thunderstorm Thursday. The high back to 86. Sun and a few clouds Friday. The high of 86 again. Then sunshine and a few clouds. A beautiful day to kick off the weekend Saturday. A high of 83. AccuWeather anytime at WIOQ.com. I'm meteorologist Jason Catarina.
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Every time I hear a Keith Urban song, I wonder if it's about his ex-wife, Nicole Kidman. I love those two together. Right now, Zach Tom, South of Sanity.

0: Alan Jackson, Chattahoochee on Country 105.1 WILQ. So are you ready for everything to turn pumpkin? It's already starting. It's starting. Oh no, everything's pumpkin. For all those pumpkin haters out there, they're like, no. Pumpkin lovers are like, yes. But, you know, I like the pumpkin. I like the pumpkin whoopie pies, the cookies, pumpkin pie, pumpkin roll. Some of the drinks are okay, but you know what? Pumpkin creamer is a big thing. International Delight, they got all those flavored creamers. Well, they're launching a new one. It's apple butter coffee cake creamer this fall. Yeah. It's going to combine, of course, apple butter and sweet buttery coffee cake. Ugh. That sounds delish, but they're going to also have the pumpkin pie spice creamer. That's returning too. So there you go. A new one, apple butter coffee cake creamer. Definitely sounds like I'm going to have to try that one.
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5: Mostly cloudy and humid tonight with a thunderstorm in spots. The low 62 in the city and 56 in outlying areas. Some patchy morning fog for Wednesday. Otherwise, sun, some clouds, and the high of 86. Partly sunny with a thunderstorm Thursday. The high back to 86. Sun and a few clouds Friday. The high of 86 again. Then sunshine and a few clouds. A beautiful day to kick off the weekend Saturday. The high of 83. AccuWeather anytime at WILQ.com. I'm meteorologist Jason Catarina.

Working all night or can't get to sleep? It's the Up All Night Show with Eric Spencer. 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I ain't

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Need tires for your vehicle? Tune in. That's a place for you to be. You could win. Right now, it's Florida Georgia Line.

0: You play Everything I Love, Morgan Wallen, Carrie Underwood, Blake Shelton. Probably in Texas. You become a baby.
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0: There's Rutger. Don't think I don't think about it on WILQ. Well, those kids that play baseball, they are thinking about it. They are dreaming about it. Being here, playing in the championship game, and being the world champions. That's what they're dreaming about. And you'll be able to see it on their faces a week from today in the Grand Slam Parade in downtown Williamsport. All the kids on the floats from all over the world. And we're going to welcome the world to Williamsport. So we hope to see Al for that. Make plans to be there, and we'll be in the parade, and we'll share some of our sugar buzz with you. I don't know what we're handing out candy-wise, but whatever it is, you know, we'll share with you. That's the kind of people we are. So don't miss the 2026 Grand Slam Parade. It's a week from today in downtown Williamsport.
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Get up to date on news with Freddie Hammer. She'll be here weekday mornings during Carrie's Corner with Sean. Here's Luke Bryan. Ooh, one margarita.

0: Russell Dickerson on Country 105.1 WILQ. Well, the Bloomsburg Fair coming up next month. That sounds weird to say next month and it's September, but that's how it goes, you know? Time keeps moving on, but the Bloomsburg Fair, it'll be here, so don't miss it. Next month, the 25th through October 3rd, they got some great shows this year. Nate Smith, that's going to be a good one. Friday, September the 25th, kicking off all the live music with him. And then throughout the week, you got like Tommy James and Sean Dells. You got a comedian, Greg Warren. There's other ones in there, too. Icons and Idol, Sammy Kershaw, Aaron Tippin. That's on Tuesday, the 29th. So check the shows out. You can get tickets, too, at BloomsburgFair.com.
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5: WILQ AccuWeather.
6: Mostly cloudy and humid tonight with a thunderstorm in spots. The low 62 in the city and 56 in outlying areas. Some patchy morning fog for Wednesday. Otherwise, sun, some clouds, and the high of 86. Partly sunny with a thunderstorm Thursday. The high back to 86. Sun and a few clouds Friday. The high of 86 again. Then sunshine and a few clouds. A beautiful day to kick off the weekend Saturday. A high of 83. AccuWeather anytime at WILQ.com. I'm meteorologist Jason Catarina.
2: We're the one that plays all your country favorites. Another hour begins now on Country 105.1.

He needs some help getting his boots off, you know? Give him a little help, a little tug. Country 105.1 WIOQ. I love this song. It's Miranda Lambert and Automatic. Things were so good then.

0: Libra, it's one of them girls on Country 105.1 WILQ. So I'm reading this story, a Brooklyn, New York man. He was recently reunited with his wedding rings after sanitation workers found them in a trash bag. The rings were found on a routine pickup. Officials say the rings were kept safe until they could be returned with their owner. The man says he is grateful for workers for all of their help. Yeah, you know he was in some big trouble, right? He was in some big trouble because he got some splaining to do, Lucy. Or, I don't know, maybe he meant to throw them away, huh? What if he meant to throw them away?
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6: WILQ AccuWeather.
7: Mostly cloudy and humid tonight with a thunderstorm in spots. The low 62 in the city and 56 in outlying areas. Some patchy morning fog for Wednesday. Otherwise, sun, some clouds, and the high of 86. Partly sunny with a thunderstorm Thursday. The high back to 86. Sun and a few clouds Friday. The high of 86 again. Then sunshine and a few clouds. A beautiful day to kick off the weekend Saturday. The high of 83. AccuWeather anytime at WILQ.com. I'm meteorologist Jason Catarina.

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1: Let's go, girls.

Yeah, some days a little bit too much like a woman going through midlife. Right? It's Jordan Davis right now. Next thing you know on WILQ.

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0: Cole Swindell on Country 105.1 WILQ. Hey, you like that song? You want to hear it during the All Request Lunch Hour? Let Teddy B know. He will get your song on for you. 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You can do it that way. A lot of people do it that way. 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

Dylan Scott on Country 105.1 WILQ. Kelly E. just here for a couple more minutes, making room for the Eric Spencer Show. Here's Toby. I was

0: Morgan Wallen on Country 105.1 WILQ. That's going to wrap things up for me on this Tuesday night. I'm out of here. Eric Spencer standing by. The Up All Night Show with Eric is what you're going to get next. So don't go anywhere. If you're working third shift, you're hanging out, you can't sleep, Eric will keep you company. Sounds a little weird when I say it that way, but he, you know what I mean. He has some good stories for you, some great country tunes that get you through the night, and he'll take you right up to Carrie's Corner at 5 a.m. And of course, Barb Evans filling in for Sean. Sean has a week off, so she'll be here tomorrow morning, bright and early, anytime after 5 a.m. And Freddie Hammer will get you up to date on news. I'll be back to hang out with you anytime tomorrow night after 7.
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4: WILQ AccuWeather.
5: Skies remain mostly cloudy through the overnight hours with a thunderstorm in spots. The low reaching 62 in the city and 56 in the outlying areas. Later on Wednesday, some patchy morning fog, otherwise sun, some clouds, and a high of 86. Partly sunny with a thunderstorm Thursday. The high returns to 86. Sun and a few clouds Friday. A high of 86 one more time. And a beautiful day for Saturday heading into the weekend with sunshine, a few clouds, and the high of 83. AccuWeather anytime at WILQ.com. I'm meteorologist Jason Caterina.
2: 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We're beginning another hour now on Country 105.1.

Drinking here on your hump day. Zach John K, Country 105.1 WILQ. Good evening, Susquehanna Valley. Eric Spencer here with you with the Up All Night Show. Coming up today, we'll have a dead body, a pet goose, and a power cable rerouted all in the news. Let's smile now with Uncle Crack.

0: Monday.
1: I don't have to be mean till Monday. Steve Azar, Country 105.1 WILQ. If only that was true and today was Friday. Well, a major undersea electric project has been rerouted to avoid a fictional character's burial site. Developers of the $581 million Greenlink interconnector, which is a 125-mile cable linking the UK and Ireland, quietly withdrew its path to protect the unofficial grave of Dobby the House Elf from Harry Potter. Now, for someone who has only ever seen the very first Harry Potter movie, I really don't know much about Dobby, but I do know who he is, only because I've seen him in Lego version. While the shrine for Dobby sits on the freshwater West Beach in Wales, where the character was buried in the film Harry Potter and the Deathly Hallows. The project manager, who initially dismissed concerns over a fictitious character, said the company was flooded with calls after the BBC segment highlighting the issue. So there you go. They decided to redraw where the cable line will lay, all because of Dobby and where he was buried or not buried. Not quite sure. Count up Al Langley, Tim McGraw, Warren Ziders, and your AccuWeather with a forecast.
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6: Skies remain mostly cloudy through the overnight hours with a thunderstorm in spots, the low reaching 62 in the city and 56 in the outlying areas. Later on Wednesday, some patchy morning fog, otherwise sun, some clouds, and a high of 86. Partly sunny with a thunderstorm Thursday, the high returns to 86. Sun and a few clouds Friday, a high of 86 one more time. And a beautiful day for Saturday, heading into the weekend with sunshine, a few clouds, and the high of 83. AccuWeather anytime at WILQ.com. I'm meteorologist Jason Catarina.

NBC is choosing to air a 3-episode Law & Order SVU marathon on September 10th, celebrating star Mariska Hargitay. The event falls just 4 days before the Emmys, also on NBC, where she will serve as host, the first woman to do so.

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doesn't take 5 minutes, only maybe about two. Yes, coming up this morning around 7 a.m. with Barb as she continues filling in for the vacationing Sean Carey down at Carey's Corner. It's the Pledge of Allegiance from area students. It's brought to you by National Sporting Companies of Jersey Shore, Williamsport, Allewan State College here, Country 105.1 WILQ. 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

0: It's killing me. Parker McCollum, Country 105.1 WILQ. 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
5: WILQ AccuWeather.
6: Skies remain mostly cloudy through the overnight hours with a thunderstorm in spots. The low reaching 62 in the city and 56 in the outlying areas. Later on Wednesday, some patchy morning fog, otherwise sun, some clouds, and a high of 86. Partly sunny with a thunderstorm Thursday. The high returns to 86. Sun and a few clouds Friday. A high of 86 one more time. And a beautiful day for Saturday heading into the weekend with sunshine, a few clouds, and the high of 83. AccuWeather anytime at WILQ.com. I'm meteorologist Jason Caterina.
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1: Oh, I say so that you could be a winner this Friday with Mark Mack with the Fairway Friday giveaway here at Country 105.1 WILQ. Happy hump day. Eric Spencer here with you with the Up All Night Show. Hope your night's still going good. Let's think about back then right now. Tyra Hubbard. Back

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1: Well, who's a good goose?
0: Guessing headlights say a Texas family was recently alerted to a barn fire by their honking four-month-old pet goose. The noise was captured on the family security camera. A family member went outside and saw flames shooting from the barn. The man then used a garden hose to put out the fire. The Gerber family says Goosey, yes, Goosey the Goose, is a hero, and now they may get him a companion so he has a little friend to play with. Adorable. Cut up Brett Young, Dierks Bentley, David Lee Murphy, and your AccuWeather forecast.
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6: WILQ AccuWeather.
7: Skies remain mostly cloudy through the overnight hours with a thunderstorm in spots. The low reaching 62 in the city and 56 in the outlying areas. Later on Wednesday, some patchy morning fog, otherwise sun, some clouds, and a high of 86. Partly sunny with a thunderstorm Thursday. The high returns to 86. Sun and a few clouds Friday. A high of 86 one more time. And a beautiful day for Saturday heading into the weekend with sunshine, a few clouds, and the high of 83. AccuWeather anytime at WILQ.com. I'm meteorologist Jason Catarina.

Well, in case you didn't know, Disney has officially confirmed that Demi Lovato will make a cameo as Michi Torres in Camp Rock 3, returning to the franchise that launched her career. Camp Rock 3 premieres on Thursday, August 13th on the Disney Channel. It's Chris Young now here at theCUBE.

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The 2026 Grand Slam Parade happens on Tuesday in downtown Williamsport. We hope to see you there. And the Little League World Series gets underway on Wednesday, 1 week from today. It's Patty Loveless here at the Q.

0: Love your baby girl. Sugarland Country 105.1 WILQ. Got a Q-tip for you. It's brought to you by the delightfully delicious chocolate-covered Oreos at Lang's Chocolates on Pine Street in Williamsport. 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
5: WILQ. Skies remain mostly cloudy through the overnight hours with a thunderstorm in spots. The low reaching 62 in the city and 56 in the outlying areas. Later on Wednesday, some patchy morning fog, otherwise sun, some clouds, and a high of 86. Partly sunny with a thunderstorm Thursday. The high returns to 86. Sun and a few clouds Friday. A high of 86 one more time. And a beautiful day for Saturday, heading into the weekend with sunshine, a few clouds, and the high of 83. AccuWeather anytime at WILQ.com. I'm meteorologist Jason Caterina.
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baby. She is a good girl. That's Freddie Hamrin. 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It's brought to you by Geisinger, Muncie, and Jersey Shore. 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Country 105.1 WILQ. Good evening again. Happy hump day. Eric Spencer here with you at the Up All Night Show. Hope your night's still going good. Let's think about those beautiful things now with Megan Maroney.

0: rethink some things, not all the things, just some things. No, from Luke Combs, Country 105.1 WILQ. Well, here in the Q Laboratory, we're always thinking of things to do research on and study. Yes, ladies and gentlemen, boys and girls, let's grab our lab coats and safety goggles for tonight's stupid surveys and studies. A new survey by Nutella reveals that 87% of people say music helps them feel more energized when they get up, while 58% say it creates good, feel-good atmosphere around the breakfast table. Other findings for the morning routine survey, that 68% of people describe themselves as morning people. I believe I'm one of them. 48% of people make their bed on a daily basis. I'm not one of them. 31% of people brew coffee in the morning. Nope, still don't do that. And 20% of people sing in the shower. I do that. Count up Blake Shelton, John Party, John Michael Montgomery, and your AccuWeather forecast.
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4: WILQ at your weather.
5: Skies remain mostly cloudy through the overnight hours with a thunderstorm in spots. The low reaching 62 in the city and 56 in the outlying areas. Later on Wednesday, some patchy morning fog, otherwise sun, some clouds, and a high of 86. Partly sunny with a thunderstorm Thursday. The high returns to 86. Sun and a few clouds Friday. A high of 86 one more time. And a beautiful day for Saturday heading into the weekend with sunshine, a few clouds, and the high of 83. AccuWeather anytime at WILQ.com. I'm meteorologist Jason Katarina.

We might have to blame the boys around here and peer pressure for this. Brad Pitt has confirmed that he is no longer sober after 7 years of staying away from alcohol. The 62-year-old told Esquire he returned to drinking, but in a controlled way. That's the only way I drink is under control. It's George Burge now here at the Q.

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When you think Rednecks, you think NASCAR. You can't argue with that. You know I'm right. NASCAR Cup Series heads to Richmond Raceway on Saturday night for the Cookout 400. 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Let's be heard now. LA.

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1: That's all he wants is his horseback. Doesn't care about the saddle. Okay, just the horse. Cody Johnson's new on Country 105.1 WILQ. 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There's a national blood shortage emergency, and there's some Red Cross blood mobiles happening this week and next week here in the Susquehanna Valley as they're looking for types O positive and B negative. Coming up tomorrow, Thursday from 1 to 6, it's happening at the Old Lycoming Township Fire Company at 1600 Dewey Avenue in Williamsport. On Friday from noon till 5 at St. Luke's Lutheran Church at 1400 Market Street in Williamsport. 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And then next Thursday as well, also another one at the same time, 1 to 6 at St. Anne's Catholic Church at 1305 Northway Road. 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
4: WILQ. Skies remain mostly cloudy through the overnight hours with a thunderstorm in spots. The low reaching 62 in the city and 56 in the outlying areas. Later on Wednesday, some patchy morning fog, otherwise sun, some clouds, and a high of 86. Partly sunny with a thunderstorm Thursday, the high returns to 86. Sun and a few clouds Friday, the high of 86 one more time. And a beautiful day for Saturday, heading into the weekend with sunshine, a few clouds, and the high of 83. AccuWeather anytime at WILQ.com. I'm meteorologist Jason Caterina.
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Marty and friends here on National Middle Child Day and National Vinyl Day. Yes, music sounds the best on the old records. And of course, you got to celebrate the middle child and all of our families. I mean, I'm an only child, so it's kind of hard to celebrate that. Good morning, it's Country 105.1 WILQ. Eric Spencer here with you at the Up All Night Show. Hope your morning's off to a good start as we got

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0: The All American Girl, Carrie Underwood, Country 105.1 WILQ. While the American boys and American girls and all the kids from worldwide are coming to Williamsport next week for the Little League World Series, and just in time, we have your official WILQ baseball pin with the Q Rooster presented by Wendy's. Pick yours up later today as some of these businesses open up, including Wendy's, both on Maynard Street and here in Williamsport and down in Muncie. 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
2: 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Portions of today's programming may have been previously recorded.
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4: WILQ AccuWeather. Skies remain mostly cloudy through the overnight hours with a thunderstorm in spots. The low reaching 62 in the city and 56 in the outlying areas. Later on Wednesday, some patchy morning fog, otherwise sun, some clouds, and a high of 86. Partly sunny with a thunderstorm Thursday. The high returns to 86. Sun and a few clouds Friday. A high of 86 one more time. And a beautiful day for Saturday heading into the weekend with sunshine, a few clouds, and the high of 83. AccuWeather anytime at WILQ.com. I'm meteorologist Jason Catarina.

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days like these, Christopher Nolan keeps getting richer. Yeah, his movie The Odyssey has surpassed all of his previous films at the box office, grossing $1.1 billion globally in just under a month. It's Russ Dickerson now here at theCUBE.

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0: What Took You So Long? Jacob Hackworth, Country 105.1 WILQ. 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
4: WILQ AccuWeather.
5: Skies remain mostly cloudy through the overnight hours with a thunderstorm in spots. The low reaching 62 in the city and 56 in the outlying areas. Later on Wednesday, some patchy morning fog, otherwise sun, some clouds, and a high of 86. Partly sunny with a thunderstorm Thursday. The high returns to 86. Sun and a few clouds Friday. A high of 86 one more time. And a beautiful day for Saturday heading into the weekend with sunshine, a few clouds, and the high of 83. AccuWeather anytime at WILQ.com. I'm meteorologist Jason Caterina.
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No kidding here. Line Mountain heads back to school on Monday, and then following that next Thursday, August 20th in Central Columbia, Danville, Jersey Shore, Montgomery, Northeast Bradford, Sullivan County, and Troy. Good morning. It's Country 105.1 WILQ. Eric Spencer here with you at the Up All Night Show, hanging out with you for one more hour. Happy hump day as we got Scott and Chris.

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0: Rocky Mountain Low, Corey Kent with Coe Wetzel, Country 105.1 WILQ. Well, it's been a while since we've had a story like this in the news. ABC says the Olin, Australia police recently swarmed an area after they received a call of a body found in an abandoned suitcase. A caller said the suitcase contained a woman's remains. The police moved in, opened the suitcase, and guess what they found? An adult doll. They posted following forensic examinations, confirmed the item located in the bag was a lifelike doll, wearing clothing with hair and a nose piercing. Whoops, sometimes you just got to make sure there was a pulse to begin with when you find any type of body out in the outdoors. What kind of suitcase was that? How big was that suitcase to put a life-size doll in it? I mean, I get it, she's a doll, easy to, like, fold up and stuff, but seriously, how big was that suitcase? Or, I mean, life size, could she have been a midget doll? Who knows? Caught up, Lady Wilson, Thomas Rowe with Riley Green, Garth Brooks, and your AccuWeather forecast.
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5: WILQ AccuWeather.
6: Skies remain mostly cloudy through the overnight hours with a thunderstorm in spots, the low reaching 62 in the city and 56 in the outlying areas. Later on Wednesday, some patchy morning fog, otherwise sun, some clouds, and a high of 86. Partly sunny with a thunderstorm Thursday, the high returns to 86. Sun and a few clouds Friday, a high of 86 one more time. And a beautiful day for Saturday, heading into the weekend with sunshine, a few clouds, and the high of 83. AccuWeather anytime at WILQ.com. I'm meteorologist Jason Caterina.

Well, here's something you should know. Disney is rolling out an extensive programming to mark the 25th anniversary of September 11th terror attacks. 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

0: Uh-oh, to get those Beckett Air clothes fall off here on Wet Your Whistle Wednesday. That's Joe Nichols, Country 105.1 WILQ. Well, ladies and gentlemen, boys and girls, it's that time of the morning. Time for me to get up on out of here and make way for Barb Evans as she's filling in for Sean down at Carrie's Corner. But don't worry, I'll be back here later today or tonight to bang a look out of here at Country 105.1 WILQ. You. Yeah, you out there. Have a good morning and have a great day. And if you are a middle child out there, congratulations. Celebrate your national day of being a middle child. But if you're like me, an only child, just be sad because, you know, you can't really celebrate the day.
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6: WILQ, AccuWeather.
7: Hazy sunshine mixed with clouds today. Quite warm and still rather humid. The afternoon high 86. Partly cloudy and muggy tonight. A couple of showers and a gusty thunderstorm will cross the area. The low 65. For tomorrow, partly sunny and warm. A slight chance of an afternoon thunderstorm. The high 86. For Friday, partial sunshine and quite warm, but not all that humid. The high 87. On Saturday, sunshine, some clouds and warm. High 86. AccuWeather anytime at WILQ.com. I'm meteorologist Joe Lundberg.
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3: Morning. Here's your exclusive Susquehanna Valley Farm forecast. We've managed to dodge thunderstorms over the past 24 hours, and most, if not all, of today looks to be rain-free as well. However, an upper-level disturbance moving through the northeast tonight will trigger a shower and gusty thunderstorm in the area. Most of tomorrow looks to be rain-free, and mainly dry, warm, and less humid weather should hold for Friday and Saturday before the next round of thunderstorms moves in later Sunday and Sunday night. The details of the forecast: hazy sunshine and some clouds today, very warm and rather humid, the high 86. Partly cloudy and humid tonight, a shower or two, and even a gusty thunderstorm, low 65. Tomorrow, partly sunny and warm, just a slight chance of an afternoon thunderstorm, high 86. For Friday, partial sunshine and quite warm, but not all that humid, high 87. We'll see 7 to 9 hours of sunshine today, 6 to 8 hours of sunshine tomorrow, and 6 to 8 hours of sunshine Friday. Look for a light dew tonight and a moderate to heavy dew tomorrow night. The average relative humidity, 65% today, 85% tonight, 65% tomorrow, and 60% on Friday. Winds west becoming south under 10 miles per hour today. West winds at 4 to 8 miles per hour tonight. Northwest winds at 7 to 14 miles per hour later tomorrow. Northwest winds becoming west at 7 to 14 miles per hour Friday. Dry will be fair today and tomorrow, fair to good Friday. There'll be no rain today. Look for an hour or two of rain tonight, with rainfall amounts averaging 1/4 inch. Be an hour of rain in spots tomorrow, with rainfall amounts less than a tenth of an inch in most areas. There'll be no rain Friday. AccuWeather anytime at WILQ.com. I'm meteorologist Joe Lundberg.
4: 524 in the Susquehanna Valley, 66 degrees.

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2: Good morning. Here's your exclusive Susquehanna Valley Farm forecast. We've managed to dodge thunderstorms over the past 24 hours, and most, if not all, of today looks to be rain-free as well. However, an upper-level disturbance moving through the northeast tonight will trigger a shower and gusty thunderstorm in the area. Most of tomorrow looks to be rain-free, and mainly dry, warm, and less humid weather should hold for Friday and Saturday before the next round of thunderstorms moves in later Sunday and Sunday night. The details of the forecast: hazy sunshine and some clouds today, very warm and rather humid, the high 86. Partly cloudy and humid tonight. A shower or two and even a gusty thunderstorm, low 65. Tomorrow, partly sunny and warm. Just a slight chance of an afternoon thunderstorm, high 86. For Friday, partial sunshine and quite warm, but not all that humid, high 87. You'll see 7 to 9 hours of sunshine today, 6 to 8 hours of sunshine tomorrow, and 6 to 8 hours of sunshine Friday. Look for a light dew tonight and a moderate to heavy dew tomorrow night. The average relative humidity, 65% today, 85% tonight, 65% tomorrow, and 60% on Friday. Winds west becoming south under 10 miles per hour today. West winds at 4 to 8 miles per hour tonight. Northwest winds at 7 to 14 miles per hour later tomorrow. Northwest winds becoming west at 7 to 14 miles per hour Friday. Dry will be fair today and tomorrow, fair to good Friday. There'll be no rain today. Look for an hour or two of rain tonight, with rainfall amounts averaging 1/4 inch. There'll be an hour of rain in spots tomorrow, with rainfall amounts less than 1/10 of an inch in most areas. There'll be no rain Friday. AccuWeather anytime at WILQ.com. I'm meteorologist Joe Lundberg.
3: 544 in the valley. It is partly cloudy and 64 degrees.

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16: You want a show?
17: I'll give you a show.
18: Ew.
19: It is showtime. Good morning. It is 5:57. That means 3 till 6. Bright and squirrely, Barbara Evans and Freddie Hammer this morning. Good morning, Freddie.
20: Good morning, Barb. I'm feeling a little squirrely. You're right.
19: Good.
20: A little squirrely?
19: Yes.
20: Yeah. Two of us like that. That's dangerous.
19: Two squirrels. I guess we're kind of nuts. Squirrel jokes. So here it is, Wednesday, the middle of the week. It's hump day. If you work a 5-day week.
20: Right.
19: Seems like a lot of people don't, though. 6 days, 7 days,
20: random schedules.
19: Yes, but it's, I don't know, people just like to have fun with the hump day thing, and, well, here we are.
20: Mike. That was that one commercial that did that. Mike.
19: It looks like today is going to be another one of those days, kind of like yesterday, hazy sunshine and some clouds and humid and maybe thunderstorms rumbling around later tonight. Are you getting used to that?
20: Well, at least my air conditioner is working properly. Let's just say that.
19: Okay. And, you know, it was cool enough that I slept with windows open and I heard little chirping of crickets and things like that. So that made me happy.
20: I put that kind of sound on my Alexa all night.
19: Do you?
20: Chirping and crickets.
19: So it's there no matter what.
20: Yeah.
19: Well, that's kind of handy.
20: I faked myself out.
19: All right. So not fake news, but real news. Freddie, what's coming up in the news this morning?
20: Well, Barb, there's an investigation with details that have been released now by state police about the Loyalsock Township spa arrests, and we have more details about that. And the leader of a favorite theme park in Pennsylvania will be celebrated this weekend. We'll check that, plus WILQ Sports coming up after Fox News at Carrie's Corner.
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2: News. I'm Ted Linder. Milwaukee County Executive David Crowley has emerged the victor in the hard-fought Democratic primary for Wisconsin governor against Democratic Socialist State Representative Francesca Hong. Crowley will now face Republican Tom Tiffany in November. South Carolina Republican Senator Darlene Graham one step closer to succeeding her brother Lindsey Graham, who died last month. Fox's Mark Meredith says she advanced to a runoff primary in 2 weeks. And a strong backing from the White House.
3: They wanted to see her advance to this next six-year term, but whether or not that's going to still be the case after we get through tonight and what the runoff is going to look like is going to be a big question.
2: Graham will face Ralph Norman in that runoff. In Minnesota, Senator Amy Klobuchar has won the Democratic nomination for governor. On the Republican side, MyPillow founder Mike Lindell, who was backed by President Trump, was defeated by Minnesota House Speaker Lisa Damith. 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
4: It's 6:01 and 63 degrees. I'm Freddie Hammer with this WILQ News Update. New details are emerging about the six-month state police investigation into Green Spa and Massage in Loyalsock Township. Police say surveillance began in January after the business appeared on websites linked to sexual services. According to NorthCentralPA.com, investigators tracked customers leaving the spa, questioned several of them, and later executed a search warrant on June 12th. Police say two women working there spoke little English and were also living inside the business. 11 men now face prostitution and human trafficking related charges. A water main break in Sealands Grove has shut down water service to some residents and closed parts of Market Street. Service is off along South Market from Pine Street to Walnut and University Avenue, while crews make repairs there. PennDOT says Market Street is closed between Pine and University with a local detour in place. Residents may notice cloudy or discolored water once service returns and should let faucets run until water clears. Pennsylvania Attorney General Dave Sunday has joined 14 other attorneys general demanding answers from OpenAI over an alleged artificial intelligence security breach. The group says an experimental OpenAI model released in July accessed computer networks without authorization, leading to a days-long breach involving AI company Hugging Face. The coalition is demanding OpenAI preserve records, halt the testing involved, and explain its safeguards. Sunday says rapidly advancing AI must not come at the expense of public safety. And the public is invited to celebrate the life and legacy of longtime Knoebels leader Dick Knoebel during a memorial service Sunday at the amusement resort. The service begins at 9 a.m. in the Phoenix Courtyard, 1 month to the day after Knoebel's death at age 87. Guests are encouraged to bring lawn chairs, and the service will also be streamed live on Knoebel's Facebook page. Knoebel led the park for 37 years before retiring in 2025. And checking Sports Q, in Little League Mid-Atlantic Regional Tournament yesterday, Pennsylvania's team, that's east side from the Westchester area, defeated Washington, D.C. 10-0. Pennsylvania will now play the winner of the Washington, D.C. versus Delaware game. They play tomorrow at 3 on ESPN, and then the championship game coming up Friday at 3 on ESPN.
5: WILQ, AccuWeather.
6: Hazy sunshine mixing with clouds today. A very warm day and still rather humid. The high 86. Partly to mostly cloudy. Muggy tonight. A couple of showers and a gusty thunderstorm will cross the area. The low tonight, 65. Tomorrow, partly sunny and warm. Just a slight chance of an afternoon thunderstorm. The high 86. A mix of clouds and sun. A very warm Friday, but not as humid. The high 87. Saturday, sunshine, some clouds and warm with a high of 86. AccuWeather anytime at WILQ.com. I'm meteorologist Joe Lundberg.
4: 6:04 in the Susquehanna Valley, 64 degrees and clear skies.
7: We're the one that plays all your country favorites. Another hour begins now on Country 105.1. W-

0: is a good thing. Country 105.1 WILQ. Barbara Evans in for Sean Carey today. And that means it's time for Carey's Chronicles. This date in history. I will say that today is the 224th day of the year, and there are 141 days remaining until the end of the year. It's World Elephant Day, National Middle Child Day, and National Vinyl Record Day, and Milkman Day. How do we celebrate all of them? Well, the milkman comes by, you play some music on vinyl for him, you ask him if he's the first, second, or third child, and, well, hopefully he's not as big as an elephant. 26 days left until Labor Day. Oh, look, I'm looking at the clock. It's 6:14. That means the sun is coming up. Yeah, good morning, Rooster. Rooster crowing. On this date in 1851, the sewing machine was invented. Thank goodness. Because I like to sew. I like to make some art quilts, and I do them by machine. I'm not old school. I don't do anything by hand. On this date in 1877, Thomas Edison made the first sound recording by etching a foil-wrapped cylinder with a thin metal needle. He recorded "Mary Had a Little Lamb" on his Edison phone, and that is why it's National Vinyl Record Day, because eventually, well, you know what happened after that. Then we had stuff to play on the radio. On this date in 1964, Ian Fleming, English spy, journalist, and author of the James Bond novels, passed away. He was born in 1908, died in 1964. Ian Fleming. All right, what else happened on today's date? Merv Griffin also passed away. Remember the Merv Griffin Show? Oh, and in 2001, Shania Twain and her husband at the time, Mutt Lange, welcomed their little baby boy, Asia. This date in history, I might as well tell you about some anniversaries in the Susquehanna Valley. 26 years ago today, Susan and Jeremy Hines of Linden got married, and Gary and Debbie Corder of Corder's Flooring America got married 55 years ago today. Congratulations. And Vonda Clark of Williamsport is celebrating her birthday today. I asked her husband, don't you want to tell me how old she is? He says, do you want me to get shot?
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0: on Country 105.1 WILQ. Good morning, 625. Barbara Evans in for Sean Carey today. Sean is on vacation, so I'm just kind of hanging out. Yeah, I just rolled out of bed at 3 just because, you know, Sean's on vacation. I think I'll go in and play radio today. Something like that. Birthday wishes today to Vonda Clark of Williamsport. We don't know her age. Her husband says, well, what do you want me to get shot? Tiffany Shaw of Jersey Shore celebrating 44. And, oh, she's bemoaning 44. I got to tell her something. Wait till 54 happens. 64, 74. No, you'll be great. Happy birthday, Tiffany Shaw. Let's all bring in the good stuff and not worry about anything from the negative side. And the big deal today, I don't know if you've heard about it, but the Powerball is up. It is way up. More money than I can even count. It might even be really high.
1: $1 million.
0: No, Dr. Evil. You're wrong. It's up to $1 billion. I had my pinky up to my face for that. On the way, we'll have the forecast. We'll have Freddie Hammer with news and information. Keep it here on WILQ. Good morning.
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7: At 6:29 and 63 degrees, I'm Freddie Hammer with this WILQ News update. President Trump says the Secret Service directed last month's undisclosed plan to move him off of Air Force One and onto a separate military aircraft. A Burnham man is facing felony aggravated assault and robbery charges after an incident in Snyder County. State police say 31-year-old Kalen Winter confronted a motorist near New Lancaster Valley Road in West Beaver Township, claiming the mini bike was kicking rocks onto his vehicle. Troopers say the confrontation then escalated and Winter stole a handgun from the victim. Troopers arrived and he was taken into custody at the scene. An inmate at the State Correctional Institution at Muncie faces new charges after allegedly assaulting two corrections officers. State police say 26-year-old Amber Morden punched one officer and kicked another during separate incidents. She faces two felony aggravated assault charges and was recommitted on $35,000 bail. One of Muncie's most recognizable historic buildings is now on the market. The Waldron Building, also known as Penn Hall, was built in 1874 and has served as an insurance office, private residence, school facility, borough headquarters, and apartments. The restored 7,000-square-foot building on South Main Street features its distinctive eye window and how Victorian Italianate architecture. The property is listed for $1.29 million and is zoned for commercial use. And the Mifflinburg Area School District says work on its Wildcat Athletic Complex remains on schedule, with artificial turf going in this week and the final track surface expected by the end of August. The district hopes to host its first field hockey game there September 3rd. The school board also approved an agreement with Keystone Construction after a design error left out a stadium pad. Keystone will absorb that cost, roughly $140,000. And checking Sports Q, in Major League Baseball Draft League yesterday, it was Aberdeen Ironbirds defeating the Williamsport Crosscutters 8-7 in Game 1. It'll be Game 2 tonight, and that three-game series continues in Maryland tonight, 7 p.m., first pitch.

0: morning. Here's your exclusive Susquehanna Valley farm forecast. We've managed to dodge thunderstorms over the past 24 hours, and most, if not all, of today looks to be rain-free as well. However, an upper-level disturbance moving through the northeast tonight will trigger a shower and gusty thunderstorm in the area. Most of tomorrow looks to be rain-free, and mainly dry, warm, and less humid weather should hold for Friday and Saturday before the next round of thunderstorms moves in later Sunday and Sunday night. The details of the forecast: hazy sunshine and some clouds today, very warm and rather humid, the high 86, partly cloudy and humid tonight, a shower or two and even a gusty thunderstorm, low 65. Tomorrow, partly sunny and warm, just a slight chance of an afternoon thunderstorm, high 86. For Friday, partial sunshine and quite warm, but not all that humid, high 87. We'll see 7 to 9 hours of sunshine today, 6 to 8 hours of sunshine tomorrow, and 6 to 8 hours of sunshine Friday. Look for a light dew tonight and a moderate to heavy dew tomorrow night. The average relative humidity, 65% today, 85% tonight, 65% tomorrow, and 60% on Friday. Winds west becoming south under 10 miles per hour today. West winds at 4 to 8 miles per hour tonight. Northwest winds at 7 to 14 miles per hour later tomorrow. Northwest winds becoming west at 7 to 14 miles per hour Friday. Dry will be fair today and tomorrow, fair to good Friday. There'll be no rain today. Look for an hour or two of rain tonight, with rainfall amounts averaging 1/4 inch. There'll be an hour of rain in spots tomorrow, with rainfall amounts less than 1/10 of an inch in most areas. There'll be no rain Friday. AccuWeather anytime at WILQ.com. I'm meteorologist Joe Lundberg.
1: 6:33 in the Susquehanna Valley. Sunny skies, partly sunny. It's still kind of dark. 64 degrees.

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you haven't used your lawn furniture in a while, don't you check it for spiders and things? Well, how about if you haven't used your football helmet since last year? Do you check that? I'll tell you a story that makes you check everything in just a couple of minutes. 6:40, good morning, Barbara Evans for Sean Carey. Here's Wynonna Judd, No One Else on Earth. It's a weird story, I gotta tell you.

0: No one else on earth. Barbara Evans in Carrie's Corner this week. Sean Carey on vacation. Good morning. It's 6:45 and some interesting news happening out there in the world with football just around the corner. Lots of teams are practicing and, well, check your gear first. Just like anything that's been sitting for a while, check your gear first, football fans. A high school player in Arkansas just survived a wild practice session. Get this. He wore his helmet for over an hour in the summer heat before noticing something moving inside. Coaches looked into the padding and found a live 2-foot venomous cottonmouth snake coiled up right next to the kid's head. Oh my goodness. Animal control had to flood the helmet with water just to flush that snake out. But the best part is this. The player wasn't bitten. He just grabbed the new helmet and went right back to practice. Like hair of the dog, scale of the snake. Talk about a tough kid. Stay safe out there. On the way from WILQ, news, sports, and information coming up with Freddie Hammer at 7 o'clock. And we'll also have all our normal fun, like the Coast Challenge, Coast to Win. You can win with Coast Tire coming up at 7:45. And, of course, $1 billion, the lottery for tonight. How about that?
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0: you, Rodney Akins, with the Farmer's Daughter. Birthday wishes out today, Vonda Clark of Williamsport. Anniversary wishes to Susan and Jeremy Hines of Linden, married 26 years, and Gary and Debbie Corder, married 55 years as of today. You may know them from Corder's Flooring America. It is 3 before 7 o'clock. We'll have the Pledge of Allegiance before Fox News, then Freddie Hammer in with news, sports, and weather, and we'll get back into country on WILQ, and we'll talk about how you would spend $1 billion.
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0: 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Appleman Elementary in the Benton Area School District.
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0: News. I'm Sue Gossman. Milwaukee Democratic County Executive David Crowley declared the winner over self-proclaimed Democratic Socialist Francesca Hong in the Milwaukee governor's race. Hong addressed his supporters Tuesday night.
1: No matter who wins this primary, we're going to continue to fight for each other. We are going to collectively reject despair. And we are going to unite.
0: Representative Tom Tiffany won on the Republican side. South Carolina Republican Senator Darlene Graham inching closer to permanently succeeding her brother Lindsey, who died last month. Graham had the support of President Trump and will face Representative Ralph Norman in a runoff. And Russia has released a U.S. Marine veteran who had been in prison for more than 4 years following reports that Robert Gilman was gravely ill and at risk of dying behind bars. America's listening to Fox News.
2: It's 7:02 and 64 degrees. I'm Freddie Hammer with this WILQ News update. New details are emerging about the six-month state police investigation into Green Spa and Massage in Loyal Sock Township. Police say surveillance began in January after the business appeared on websites linked to sexual services. According to NorthCentralPA.com, investigators tracked customers leaving the spa, questioned several of them, and later executed a search warrant on June 12th. Police say two women working there spoke little English and were also living inside the business. 11 men now face prostitution and human trafficking-related charges. A water main break in Selins Grove has shut down water service to some residents and closed part of Market Street. Service is off along South Market from Pine Street to Walnut and University Avenue while crews make repairs there. PennDOT says Market Street is closed between Pine and University with a local detour in place. Residents may notice cloudy or discolored water once service returns and should let faucets run until the water clears. Pennsylvania Attorney General Dave Sunday has joined 14 other attorneys general demanding answers from OpenAI over an alleged artificial intelligence security breach. The group says an experimental OpenAI model released in July accessed computer networks without authorization, leading to a days-long breach involving AI company Hugging Face. The coalition is demanding OpenAI preserve records, halt the testing involved, and explain its safeguards. Sunday says rapidly advancing AI must not come at the expense of public safety. And the public is invited to celebrate the life and legacy of longtime Knoebels leader Dick Knoebel during a memorial service on Sunday at the amusement resort. The service begins at 9 a.m. in the Phoenix Courtyard, 1 month to the day after Knoebel's death at age 87. Guests are encouraged to bring their lawn chairs, and the service will also be streamed live on Knoebel's Facebook page. Knoebel led the park for 37 years before retiring in 2025. And checking SportsQ. In Major League Baseball, it was Tigers over Guardians 6-4. Marlins beat the Pirates 2-0. Cubs beat the Nationals 8-6. Yankees over the Mariners 4-1. Braves beat the Mets 4-0. Cardinals over the Phillies 2-0. And Dodgers beat the Royals 5-4. Major League Baseball today, it's Phillies versus the Cardinals, 2:25 p.m. on ESPN Unlimited.
3: WILQ AccuWeather.
4: Easy sunshine mixing with clouds today. A very warm day and still rather humid. The high 86. Partly to mostly cloudy. Muggy tonight. A couple of showers and a gusty thunderstorm will cross the area. The low tonight 65. Tomorrow partly sunny and warm. Just a slight chance of an afternoon thunderstorm. The high 86. A mix of clouds and sun. A very warm Friday, but not as humid. The high 87. Saturday sunshine, some clouds and warm with a high of 86. AccuWeather anytime at WILQ.com. I'm meteorologist Joe Lundberg.
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0: McGraw, Country 105.1 WILQ. It is 14 after 7, and in the true spirit of Sean Carey, it's time for your sports update. Da-da-da-da! Little League action. Pennsylvania's team, which is the east side from Westchester area, just down the road about 3 hours, defeated Washington, D.C. yesterday 10-0. That means Pennsylvania will play the winner of the Washington, D.C. versus Delaware game that will play 3 o'clock on Thursday on ESPN. The championship to see if Pennsylvania goes to the Little League World Series is coming up Friday at 3 o'clock on ESPN. Now, today there's some action. Yesterday's winners, well, let's see, Alabama over Tennessee, 4-0. So that means today we have at 7 o'clock, Ohio versus Kentucky. The winner from tonight's game will advance to the series here in Williamsport. And teams that are already on the way from the United States to come to Williamsport area for the Little League World Series, Bourne, Texas and Alabama. So there you go. That's Little League action. Major League draft. I have one other important thing about Little League. Excuse me. A Texas judge has upheld the Little League baseball decision to remove Tulsa National from the Southwest region. And so that's why West Texas is advancing to the Little League World Series next week in South Williamsport, the Williamsport area. So, yeah, the judge says Tulsa National cannot be in the series. MLB Draft League yesterday, the Aberdeen Ironbirds over the Crosscutters, 8-7. Game 2 in a 3-game series is tonight in Maryland, 7 p.m. first pitch. And yesterday, the Yankees over the Mariners, 4-1. Braves took the Mets, 4-0. Cardinals over the Phils, 2-0. And I don't know if I said the Marlins and the Pirates. Marlins over the Pirates, 2-0. And that is your Sports Q update. Not as thorough and as smooth as Sean Carey, but certainly heartfelt and glad to have it for you.
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0: Her name is Stella Lefty, and the song is called Boston. Sounds all righty to me. Country 105.1 WILQ, Barbara Evans in Carrie's Corner this morning. So here's some stuff for you. $1 billion. That's what the Powerball lottery is worth tonight. $1 billion. Now that could buy you, eight or nine fully decked out Boeing 737s. If you paid full price, you might be able to get an extra one if you negotiate them a little bit. A massive skyscraper could cost $1 billion, or, a mid-size Major League Baseball team. I mean, maybe not the best team, but one that's really good. You could buy them for $1 billion. But all that stuff is, like, totally above me. So I wanted to figure out, really, what $1 billion could do. So I said, let's pick Muncie. There's about 5,000 households, not people, but 5,000 households in the 17756 zip code. If you took those 5,000 households, divided it into $1 billion, each household in Muncie would get $200,000. Wouldn't that be sweet? Somebody go buy Powerball numbers on behalf of Muncie so each person or each household could get $200,000. Ah, yes, it's fun to dream, but here in the real world, it is 727 in the Susquehanna Valley. Temperatures in the mid-60s today. Could be some thunderstorms later on, but hang around and we'll update you with the weather, with news, sports, and weather with Freddie Hammer coming up at 7:30 on WILQ in Carrie's Corner.
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6: 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I'm Freddie Hammer with this WILQ News Update. Former Marine Robert Gilman's free after a year in Russian custody. He'd been jailed in Russia since 2022. A Burnham man is facing felony aggravated assault and robbery charges after an incident in Snyder County. State police say 31-year-old Kaylin Winter confronted a motorist near New Lancaster Valley Road in West Beaver Township, claiming that the minibike was kicking rocks back onto his vehicle. Troopers say the confrontation escalated and Winter stole a handgun from the victim. Police arrived and took him into custody at the scene. An inmate at the state correctional institution at Muncie faces new charges after allegedly assaulting two corrections officers. State police say 26-year-old Amber Morden punched one officer and kicked another during separate incidents in October. She faces two felony aggravated assault charges and was recommitted on $35,000 bail. One of Muncie's most recognizable historic buildings is now on the market. The Waldron Building, also known as Penn Hall, was built in 1874 and has served as an insurance office, private residence, school facility, borough headquarters, and apartments. The restored 7,000-square-foot building on South Main Street features its distinctive eye window and Victorian Italianate architecture. The property is listed for $1.29 million and is zoned for commercial use. And the Mifflinburg Area School District says work on its Wildcat Athletic Complex remains on the schedule, with artificial turf going in this week and the final track surface expected by the end of August. The district hopes to host its first field hockey game there September 3rd. The school board also approved an agreement with Keystone Construction after a design error left out a stadium pad. Keystone will absorb the cost, roughly $140,000. And checking Sports Q, Little League Mid-Atlantic Regional Tournament going on this week, of course, in Bristol, Connecticut. Pennsylvania's team defeated Washington, D.C. yesterday 10-0. PA now playing the winner of Washington, D.C. versus Delaware. They play tomorrow at 3 on ESPN. The championship game Friday, 3 p.m. on ESPN.
7: Hazy sunshine mixing with clouds today. A very warm day and still rather humid. The high 86. Partly to mostly cloudy. Muggy tonight. A couple of showers and a gusty thunderstorm will cross the area. The low tonight, 65. Tomorrow, partly sunny and warm. Just a slight chance of an afternoon thunderstorm. The high 86. A mix of clouds and sun. A very warm Friday, but not as humid. The high 87. Saturday, sunshine, some clouds and warm with a high of 86. AccuWeather anytime at WILQ.com. I'm meteorologist Joe Lundberg.
0: 7:33 in the Susquehanna Valley, 65 degrees and partly sunny skies.
8: WILQ.
9: Good morning. Here's your exclusive Susquehanna Valley farm forecast. We managed to dodge thunderstorms over the past 24 hours, and most, if not all, of today looks to be rain-free as well. However, an upper-level disturbance moving through the northeast tonight will trigger a shower and gusty thunderstorm in the area. Most of tomorrow looks to be rain-free, and mainly dry, warm, and less humid weather should hold for Friday and Saturday before the next round of thunderstorms moves in later Sunday and Sunday night. The details of the forecast: hazy sunshine and some clouds today, very warm and rather humid, the high 86. Partly cloudy and humid tonight, a shower or two, and even a gusty thunderstorm, low 65. Tomorrow, partly sunny and warm, just a slight chance of an afternoon thunderstorm, high 86. For Friday, partial sunshine and quite warm, but not all that humid, high 87. We'll see 7 to 9 hours of sunshine today, 6 to 8 hours of sunshine tomorrow, and 6 to 8 hours of sunshine Friday. Look for a light dew tonight and a moderate to heavy dew tomorrow night. The average relative humidity, 65% today, 85% tonight, 65% tomorrow, and 60% on Friday. Winds west becoming south under 10 miles per hour today. West winds at 4 to 8 miles per hour tonight. Northwest winds at 7 to 14 miles per hour later tomorrow. Northwest winds becoming west at 7 to 14 miles per hour Friday. Dry will be fair today and tomorrow, fair to good Friday. There'll be no rain today. Look for an hour or two of rain tonight, with rainfall amounts averaging 1/4 inch. There'll be an hour of rain in spots tomorrow, with rainfall amounts less than 1/10 of an inch in most areas. There'll be no rain Friday. AccuWeather anytime at WILQ.com. I'm meteorologist Joe Lundberg.
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We'll talk about where you can pick up WILQ baseball pins right after Jason Aldean. Don't tell me. WILQ.

0: Jason Aldean on Country 105.1 WILQ. What's hotter than a pepper sprout? 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If you're impatient and you don't want to hear me go through a few on here, or you want to see if something's on the list and I missed to read it, go to WILQ.com for all the locations. 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Ellery Now Hardware, Broad Street in Montoursville. Just a couple of the places that have the WILQ baseball pins. And, of course, Wendy's on Maynard Street in Williamsport. And also Wendy's on Knight Eggs Drive in Muncie have the pins while supplies last. So check it out. On the way, the Coast to Work Challenge. 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You'll also get $40 worth of ride tickets from Knoebels. 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

0: WILQ, it is 14 before 8. Hello, person on the phone. Are you ready to play the Coast to Work Challenge?
1: I certainly am.
0: Okay. Here we go. I'm not going to ask your name or where you're from until you win, because if you lose, I don't want to embarrass you. Okay, John Doe?
1: That's fine.
0: Okay. In the early Sherlock Holmes stories, Sherlock Holmes was addicted to fresh baked bread.
1: True.
0: That is false. Sorry, my friend John Doe. You gotta go. Bye. Hi, WILQ. You ready to play the Coast to Work Challenge?
1: Yes.
0: Okay, John Doe. The reason a zero is called love in tennis most likely comes from the French word for the egg, which is loaf, since an egg looks like a zero. Now, I have to qualify this. I don't know if I pronounced loaf properly, because I took Spanish in school and not French. So, the reason zero is called love in tennis is from the French word loaf, since the egg looks like a zero. Is that true or false?
1: True.
0: You are correct. You're going to move on. Okay, the tallest building in Wyoming is an 11-story office building in Cheyenne, and it's only 148 feet tall. Is that true or false?
1: False.
0: It's true! Goodbye, John Doe! Good morning, it's the Coast to Work Challenge on WILQ. Are you ready to play the game?
1: I suppose.
0: I like your attitude. The average person burns about 0.19 calories a minute when they're laughing a lot. That true or false?
1: True.
0: Yeah, you're right. We're going to move on. Good for you. The Bahamas almost became a French province in 1911, but the plan fell through. Is that true or false?
1: I'm going to say true.
0: False. You got to go, my friend.
1: Okay.
0: Bye. No, we're not going to do anymore. That is it for today. Now, let me tell you the deal here. The Bahamas almost became a Canadian province in 1911. Tallest building in Wyoming is an 11-story building, and you do burn about 0.19 calories per second. So we don't always get a winner. Now, if you see me driving around with brand-new tires from Coast and hanging out at Knoebels, you'll know what happens when no one wins.

0: Somebody's wallet. WILQ. It is 4 before 8. Barbara Evans for Sean Carey today. You know, this time next week, moms and dads will already have said goodbye to the kids from Bloomsburg, Northern Tioga, and Southern Tioga, and Wellsboro, because they will have already gotten on the buses and headed out to school. First day of school for those communities next Wednesday. Monday the 17th, Line Mountain goes back to school, so they're kind of like the first in the Susquehanna Valley to go back. Thursday the 20th is a big one. Central Columbia, Danville, Jersey Shore, Montgomery, and some other schools all go back on Thursday, and then they just start rolling in like a waterfall. Now today, hazy sunshine, some clouds, very warm and rather humid, high up to 86. 67 now at WILQ.
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7: News. I'm CJ Pop. An establishment Democrat defeats his far-left Democratic Socialist challenger in the Wisconsin primary for governor.
8: Milwaukee County Executive David Crowley beat Francesca Hong by less than a percentage point. Establishment Democrats are certainly celebrating this win. They were afraid that a Hong victory would essentially hand the GOP the keys to the governor's mansion in November.
7: Fox's Madeline Rivera. Crowley takes on the Republican Tom Tiffany. And the race for U.S. Senator in Minnesota.
9: Progressive Lieutenant Governor Peggy Flanagan defeats Angie Craig in Minnesota's Senate primary. Former NFL sideline reporter Michelle Tafoya, who was backed by President Trump, easily won Minnesota's Republican primary and will take on Flanagan in November.
7: Fox's Chris DeMeo. Interim South Carolina Senator Darlene Graham reaches a runoff against Congressman Ralph Norman for her late brother's Senate seat. 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
0: It's 8:01 and 67 degrees. I'm Freddie Hammer with this WILQ News update. New details are emerging about the 6-month

0: State Police investigation into Green Spa and Massage in Loyal Sauk Township. Police say surveillance began in January after the business appeared on websites linked to sexual services. According to NorthCentralPA.com, investigators tracked customers leaving the spa, questioned several of them, and later executed a search warrant on June 12th. Police say two women working there spoke little English and were also living inside the business. 11 men now face prostitution and human trafficking-related charges. A water main break in Sealands Grove has shut down water service to some residents and closed part of Market Street. Service is off along South Market from Pine Street to Walnut and University Avenue, while crews make repairs there. PennDOT says Market Street is closed between Pine and University with a local detour in place. Residents may notice cloudy or discolored water once service returns and should let faucets run until water clears. Pennsylvania Attorney General Dave Sunday has joined 14 other attorneys general demanding answers from OpenAI over an alleged artificial intelligence security breach. The group says an experimental OpenAI model released in July accessed computer networks without authorization, leading to a days-long breach involving AI company Hugging Face. The coalition is demanding OpenAI preserve records, halt the testing involved, and explain its safeguards. Sunday says rapidly advancing AI must not come at the expense of public safety. And the public is invited to celebrate the life and legacy of longtime Knoebels leader Dick Knoebel during a memorial service on Sunday at the amusement resort. The service begins at 9 a.m. in the Phoenix Courtyard, 1 month to the day after Knoebel's death at age 87. Guests are encouraged to bring lawn chairs, and the service will also be streamed live on Knoebel's Facebook page. Knoebel led the park for 37 years before retiring in 2025. And checking sports cue. In Major League Baseball Draft League yesterday, the Aberdeen Ironbirds defeated the Williamsport Crosscutters 8-7 in a Game 1 of the 3-game series. Game 2 continues tonight in Maryland, 7 p.m. first pitch.
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2: Hazy sunshine mixing with clouds today. A very warm day and still rather humid. The high 86, partly to mostly cloudy, muggy tonight. A couple of showers and a gusty thunderstorm will cross the area. The low tonight, 65. Tomorrow, partly sunny and warm. Just a slight chance of an afternoon thunderstorm. The high 86. A mix of clouds and sun. A very warm Friday, but not as humid. The high 87. Saturday, sunshine, some clouds and warm with a high of 86. AccuWeather anytime at WILQ.com. I'm meteorologist Joe Lundberg.
3: 804 in the Susquehanna Valley, 67 degrees and partly sunny skies.
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0: Box. Yeah, we'll be hearing a little bit of that next week as kids get back to school in some of the areas. And by the end of the month, everybody's going to be going, oh, no, where's my backpack? Good morning, Barbara Evans in for Sean Carey today. It is one of those beautiful days right now, but who knows what's going to happen later on. I mean, AccuWeather is predicting a couple of thunderstorms in the area tonight, so be careful. We've had a little surprise storm every couple days now. High 86 today. Big congratulations out to our summer fun winner. On Monday, we picked a name from our drawing, and it was Casey Jones of Williamsport. He's going to maximize his summer fun from Halls Marine and Riverside Campground and Busch Light. He won our Old Town Saranac Canoe, plus a weekend cabin stay to enjoy the great outdoors. Thanks to Halls Marine, also Riverside Campground and Busch Light for making summer fun a big success. And again, congratulations to Casey Jones of Williamsport. So we need a little fun right now. I mean, what kind of things did you worry about as a kid that really turned out to be nothing?
1: But what's nice is that some of the things I was anxious about don't bother me at all anymore. Like, I always thought that quicksand was going to be a much bigger problem than it turned out to be. Because if you watch cartoons, quicksand is like the third biggest thing you have to worry about in adult life, behind real sticks of dynamite and giant anvils falling on you from the sky. I used to sit around and think about what to do about quicksand. I never thought about how to handle real problems in adult life. I was never like, oh, what's it going to be like when relatives ask to borrow money? Now I've gotten older, not only have I never stepped in quicksand, I've never even heard about it. No one's ever been like, hey, if you're coming to visit, take I-90, because I-95 has a little quicksand in the middle. Looks like regular sand, but then you're going to start to sink into it.
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6: 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We love what we do, and you will too.

0: been talking about the Powerball being
1: better me for you.
0: $1 billion tonight. Yeah, you heard me right. The buzz sound. $1 billion. Not $1 million, but the Powerball up to $1 billion. And we've been saying, what do you do with that kind of money? And I was thinking about it a little bit. And do you know, with $1 billion at the rate of about $2,000 per llama, you could buy 500,000 llamas. Yeah, wouldn't that be special with $1 billion? And here's the thing that makes this really special with these 500,000 llamas. If you take the population of, well, listen here for your county, Lycoming, Northumberland, Columbia, Union, Tioga, Snyder, Clinton, Montour, and Sullivan counties, it all adds up to about 451,000 residents. I could give a llama to everybody within the sound of my voice. Not counting the streaming people. We got to do some other math for that. But with $1 billion, I could give everybody a llama.
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9: Good morning. It's 829 and 67 degrees. I'm Freddie Hammer with this WILQ News update. A Burnham man is facing felony aggravated assault and robbery charges after an incident in Snyder County. State police say 31-year-old Kaylin Winter confronted a motorist near New Lancaster Valley Road in West Beaver Township, claiming the mini bike was kicking rocks onto his vehicle. Troopers say the confrontation escalated and Winter stole a handgun from the victim. Troopers arrived on the scene and he was taken into custody. An inmate at the state correctional institution at Muncie faces new charges after allegedly assaulting two corrections officers. State police say 26-year-old Amber Morden punched one officer and kicked another during separate incidents. She faces two felony aggravated assault charges and was recommitted on $35,000 bail. One of Muncie's most recognizable historic buildings is now on the market. The Waldron Building, also known as Penn Hall, was built in 1874 and has served as an insurance office, private residence, school facility, borough headquarters, and apartments. The restored 7,000-square-foot building on South Main Street features its distinctive eye window and Victorian-Italianate architecture. The property is listed for $1.2 million and is zoned for commercial use. And the Mifflinburg Area School District says work on its Wildcat Athletic Complex remains on schedule, with artificial turf going in this week and the final track surface expected by the end of August. The district hopes to host its first field hockey game there September 3rd. The school board also approved an agreement with Keystone Construction after a design error left out a stadium pad. Keystone will absorb that cost, roughly $140,000. And checking SportsQ, in Major League Baseball, it was Tigers over the Guardians 6-4, Marlins beat the Pirates 2-0, Cubs over the Nationals 8-6, Yankees beat the Mariners 4-1, Braves beat the Mets 4-0, and Cardinals blanked the Phillies with 2. Major League Baseball today, Phillies will play the Cardinals at 2:25 p.m. on ESPN Unlimited.
1: Good morning. Here's your exclusive Susquehanna Valley Farm forecast. We managed to dodge thunderstorms over the past 24 hours, and most, if not all, of today looks to be rain-free as well. However, an upper-level disturbance moving through the northeast tonight will trigger a shower and gusty thunderstorm in the area. Most of tomorrow looks to be rain-free, and mainly dry, warm, and less humid weather should hold for Friday and Saturday before the next round of thunderstorms moves in later Sunday and Sunday night. The details of the forecast: hazy sunshine and some clouds today, very warm and rather humid, the high 86. Partly cloudy and humid tonight, a shower or two, and even a gusty thunderstorm, low 65. Tomorrow, partly sunny and warm, just a slight chance of an afternoon thunderstorm, high 86. For Friday, partial sunshine and quite warm, but not all that humid, high 87. We'll see 7 to 9 hours of sunshine today, 6 to 8 hours of sunshine tomorrow, and 6 to 8 hours of sunshine Friday. Look for a light dew tonight and a moderate to heavy dew tomorrow night. The average relative humidity, 65% today, 85% tonight, 65% tomorrow, and 60% on Friday. Winds west becoming south under 10 miles per hour today. West winds at 4 to 8 miles per hour tonight. Northwest winds at 7 to 14 miles per hour later tomorrow. Northwest winds becoming west at 7 to 14 miles per hour Friday. Dry will be fair today and tomorrow, fair to good Friday. There'll be no rain today. Look for an hour or two of rain tonight, with rainfall amounts averaging 1/4 inch. There'll be an hour of rain in spots tomorrow, with rainfall amounts less than 1/10 of an inch in most areas. There'll be no rain Friday. AccuWeather anytime at WILQ.com. I'm meteorologist Joe Lundberg.
0: 8:33, 68 degrees, partly sunny skies.

0: Country 105.1 WILQ with Taylor Swift, recently inducted into the Nashville Songwriters Hall of Fame, youngest musician ever selected for this induction. Quite an honor. She was already inducted into the National Songwriters Hall of Fame. Now she's in the Nashville Songwriters Hall of Fame. Time for a little showbiz buzz with the one and only Freddie Hammer.
1: Good morning.
0: Good morning.
1: That was good.
0: That was a little false start there.
1: That's all right. We're ready to go. Because it's Shark Week. Biggest TV audience in 7 years for Shark
0: excellent.
1: Week.
0: Excellent. Tell us.
1: Discovery says it drew the biggest audience in 7 years, making the network the number one cable channel in primetime during the week of July 26th through the 1st. They said the 7 of the top 10 cable shows were Shark Week specials, with Air Jaws, Red, White, and Breach ranking as the second most watched program. The head of content there said the must-see event of the summer adds that spectacular great white breaches, some of the ocean's most bizarre creatures, keep viewers tuning in every single night. Dwayne Johnson, he's The Rock, he told Rolling Stone he's exploring a solo music career inspired by old school soul with some country flavor. He cited Sam Cooke, Elvis, George Jones, Merle Haggard, Willie Nelson as all influences. He already co-wrote a song called Your Dad, a heartfelt ballad dedicated to his daughters for the Moana Voices Across the Ocean Companion album. So that's pretty sweet. But he's a writer of songs, too.
0: How about it? I can't picture him in a cowboy hat. Well, I...
1: Maybe. He could probably pull it off. CBS reality show Big Brother will achieve a significant milestone this summer by airing its 1,000th primetime episode. If you ever watch that, the network plans a special broadcast August 27th to commemorate, featuring the former contestants and memorable highlights from its 26-year history. Mike Myers, that costume he wore in Cat in the Hat, now up for auction. There'll be a prop store. We'll be handling the sale of the outfit, including the iconic red-white striped hat and oversized bow tie. The costume gained attention online, some noting its eerie resemblance to the Halloween villain, Michael Myers. It looks like Chris Carter's the director of X-Files film. He did that, finally arriving 20 years later. 2 decades after its theatrical release, the X-Files I Want to Believe is finally seeing the light of day. That film will premiere August 14th on Disney Plus and Hulu. And finally, Anne Hathaway has been criticized because they say that her baby bump isn't real. And then they put it down on some things. What do you say? People are mean.
0: I'm making a face at Freddie like, what are you talking about?
1: The 43-year-old actress debuted her bare bump at the Los Angeles premiere. Did you see the outfit she wore?
0: Yeah, I saw the outfit. That's kind of why I'm gawking because
1: She
0: looked great in it, and the way it was cut was like, if you were wearing like a rubber baby buggy bumper there in your belly.
1: It would show.
0: Yeah, you'd see this. I mean, because she's kind of naked.
1: It was for real.
0: Anyway, which is
1: very flowing
0: below the belly.
1: Good for her.
0: Yeah, good for her.
1: She did post as a response to this: fake hair, real bump. And that's your showbiz buzz. I'm Freddie Hammer, WILQ in Carrie's Corner.
0: Thanks, Freddie Hammer. Good stuff this morning. It is 8:43.
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0: Jelly Roll on Country 105.1 WILQ. It is 6 before 9 with Barbara Evans. Thanks for joining us today. Sean Carey off on vacation. We're looking for a high of 86 degrees today. Maybe a day to be out on the water, right? Well, listen to this. It may be Shark Week on TV, but it's whale news making waves in Alaska. A family from Alaska is lucky to be alive after a humpback whale rammed and sank their sailboat. It happened in the middle of the night at Glacier Bay National Park. The family was asleep when a massive whale slammed into the vessel, tearing a hole in the hull. The boat went under in less than 2 minutes, but the family managed to scramble into a small dinghy and then paddle to a remote beach where rescue crews found them in the morning. I'm just so stuttered by the whole thing. Park biologists say it was a freak accident. The whale wasn't chasing the family. They were chasing fish in the dark, and the boat never saw the whale coming, and the whale never saw the boat, and that's the way it ended up.
1: Life-changing is happening every day. 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
5: News, I'm Gianna Gelosi. Milwaukee County Executive David Crowley beating Democratic Socialist Francesca Hong by less than a percentage point for the Democratic nomination for Wisconsin governor.
6: Hong had faced scrutiny over previous social media posts and lacked the endorsements of prominent progressives like Senator Bernie Sanders and AOC. But the far left did get a boost in Minnesota, where progressive candidate Lieutenant Governor Peggy Flanagan beat moderate Congresswoman Angie Craig to win the Democratic nomination for Senate.
5: Fox's Madeline Rivera in South Carolina, Senator Darlene Graham, the sister of the late Senator Lindsey Graham, advanced to a Republican primary runoff against Representative Ralph Norman to run for a full term in November.
7: There's a big distinction between myself and Ralph Norman. I'm a conservative. I have conservative values. I'm willing to work hard for the people. I'm willing to earn their votes.
5: The runoff is August 25th. 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
8: It's 8:59 and 71 degrees. I'm Freddie Hammer with this WILQ News update. New details are emerging about the six-month state police investigation into Green Spa and Massage in Loyalsock Township. Police say surveillance began in January after the business appeared on websites linked to sexual services. According to NorthCentralPA.com, investigators tracked customers leaving the spa, questioned several of them, and later executed a search warrant on June 12th. Police say two women working there spoke little English and were also living inside the business. 11 men now face prostitution and human trafficking related charges. A water main break in Sealands Grove has shut down water service to some residents and closed part of Market Street. Service is off along South Market from Pine Street to Walnut and University Avenue while crews make repairs. PennDOT says Market Street's closed between Pine and University with a local detour in place. Residents may notice cloudy or discolored water once service returns and should let faucets run until the water clears. Pennsylvania Attorney General Dave Sunday has joined 14 other attorneys general demanding answers from OpenAI over an alleged artificial intelligence security breach. The group says an experimental OpenAI model released in July accessed computer networks without authorization, leading to a days-long breach involving AI company Hugging Face. The coalition is demanding OpenAI preserve records, halt the testing involved, and explain its safeguards. Sunday says rapidly advancing AI must not come at the expense of public safety. And the public is invited to celebrate the life and legacy of longtime Knoebels leader Dick Knoebel during a memorial service on Sunday at the amusement resort. The service begins at 9 a.m. in the Phoenix Courtyard, 1 month to the day after Knoebel's death at age 87. Guests are encouraged to bring lawn chairs, and the service will also be streamed live on Knoebel's Facebook page. Knoebel led the park for 37 years before retiring in 2025. And checking Sports Q, Little League Mid-Atlantic Regional Tournament going on this week in Bristol, Connecticut. The Pennsylvania team, their east side from Westchester, defeated Washington, D.C. 10-0 yesterday. PA going to play the winner of Washington, D.C. versus Delaware, who plays tomorrow at 3 p.m. on ESPN. Then the championship game coming up Friday, 3 p.m., also on ESPN.
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10: Hazy sunshine mixing with clouds today. A very warm day and still rather humid. The high 86. Partly to mostly cloudy. Muggy tonight. A couple of showers and a gusty thunderstorm will cross the area. The low tonight, 65. Tomorrow, partly sunny and warm. Just a slight chance of an afternoon thunderstorm. The high 86.

0: mix of clouds and sun, a very warm Friday, but not as humid. The high 87. Saturday, sunshine, some clouds and warm with a high of 86. AccuWeather anytime at WILQ.com. I'm meteorologist Joe Lundberg.
1: 902 in the Susquehanna Valley, 72 degrees, and it's mostly sunny outside.
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Lots of smiles coming up next Tuesday, I bet, when the 2026 Grand Slam Parade kicks off the Little League World Series. The parade will be happening Tuesday the 18th in downtown Williamsport, and lots of folks. To see the parade and checking out all the floats and look for all the stations back.

0: Zimmerman, Rockin' a Hard Place, Country 105.1, WILQ. Bailey was scheduled to perform a bunch of concerts in Europe, but he says, gotta cancel, gotta postpone, gotta take some time for family and some other things going on, so he's not going to Europe. Q-tip for you that the Montour de Long Fairgrounds is the place to be on Saturday as the Central PA Mini Horse Pullers Mini Pull Show takes place. 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The event starts at 1 that afternoon. So bring out the whole family because you won't have to cook or anything. 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They're going to be cute. 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
8: Easy sunshine mixed with clouds today. Quite warm and still rather humid. The afternoon high 86. Partly cloudy and muggy tonight. A couple of showers and a gusty thunderstorm will cross the area. The low 65. For tomorrow, partly sunny and warm. A slight chance of an afternoon thunderstorm. The high 86. For Friday, partial sunshine and quite warm, but not all that humid, the high 87. On Saturday, sunshine, some clouds, and warm, high 86. AccuWeather anytime at WILQ.com. I'm meteorologist Joe Lundberg.
0: 924 in the Susquehanna Valley, partly sunny skies, 72 degrees.

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2: 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W-I-L.

That's a really cool thing about Morgan Wallen. Yeah, I know of Morgan Wallen as being kind of crazy and wild, but they showed a thing where, I saw it on YouTube or something, where Morgan Wallen did a little talk about his American Idol, I guess it was on, or was it The Voice? I'm sorry, I just don't quite remember. But anyway, he was just like a kid, and his mom was so proud of him, and he wanted to play baseball, and I guess he was really good at that. But then he got smacked in the leg or the arm with he was a pitcher. He got smacked when the batter hit the ball, and well, that took his baseball career out. The college that wanted him said, yeah, we don't want you now. So that was bad. So we got involved with music, and well, the rest tells the story. Country 105.1 WILQ. Barbara in for Sean with Lady A, bartender. Drink up.

0: Smith and Fix What You Didn't Break. Country 105.1 WILQ 22 before 10. $1 billion. That's the Powerball for tonight. And off and on throughout the day today, I've been talking about what would you do with $1 billion? I mean, that's nine zeros and a one. That's a big, big number. So I was looking around. I thought, you know, let's put it in terms we can all think about. So if you've been up and down Route 180, and you know, the couple of years ago, they finished off the big bridge in Montandon, you know, Montandon, Winfield area, the Central Susquehanna Valley Transportation Bridge Project, et cetera, with $1 billion, you could buy six of those bridges and still have $40 million left over so you could have big parties to have grand openings for all of them. Yeah, put it into that perspective.
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0: like right now, this is it. It's time for Barbara Evans to say goodbye. Oh, I gotta leave. Sean Carey is off again the next 2 days, so I'll be in the next few mornings. But what did we do today? What? We had a lot of fun. I think we did. Birthdays, a lot of birthdays today. Vonda Clark of Williamsport's birthday. I don't know how old she is because her husband said, what do you want, me get shot or something? And I said, okay, no, I want to stay out of that. Tiffany Shaw of Jersey Shore is 44 today. Anniversary wishes out to Susan and Jeremy Hines of Linden. They've been married 26 years. And Gary and Debbie Corder from Corder's Flooring America, they've been married 55 years today. So congratulations and happy anniversary and happy birthday for those mentioned people. 86 is our high today. Could be a thunderstorm tonight. That's something to keep in mind. And tonight we have $1 billion as the Powerball jackpot. What did we learn about that? Well, $1 billion could buy 500,000 llamas, and that is enough llamas to give every household in Muncie their own personal llama. So I'll let you know how that goes. 10 minutes next. I'll see you tomorrow in the morning on WILQ.
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3: Easy sunshine mixed with clouds today. Quite warm and still rather humid. The afternoon high 86. Partly cloudy and muggy tonight. A couple of showers and a gusty thunderstorm will cross the area. The low 65. For tomorrow, partly sunny and warm. A slight chance of an afternoon thunderstorm, the high 86. For Friday, partial sunshine and quite warm, but not all that humid, the high 87. On Saturday, sunshine, some clouds, and warm, high 86. AccuWeather anytime at WILQ.com. I'm meteorologist Joe Lundberg.
4: And just like that, it was hump day. Good morning, Teddy B. Ready to go. Currently sunny and 73 degrees.
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It's a Wednesday, middle of your week at WILQ. One of those narratives, will they or won't they? That's what the new Luke Combs single talks about from his sixth album at WILQ.

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0: 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Zach Top. It's good times and tan lines. Did you get to go on a vacation this summer? Well, if you didn't, you're not alone. Now, a new Talker research survey found that 61% of respondents haven't taken a vacation this summer, and 23% said that they don't feel like they've made the most of the summer. No surprise, money was a factor. 13% said financial pressure changed their summer plans. And speaking of vacation, vacationettes, if one big vacation feels too overwhelming or too expensive, maybe take some mini trips instead. There's a Harvard professor and happiness expert, Arthur Brooks, suggests that taking shorter, more frequent getaways, which he calls vacationettes, instead of saving all your time off for one big trip each year, spreading a few mini vacations throughout the year means that you get to enjoy that vacation glow more often. And there's a plus too, another bonus. Simply looking forward to a trip can boost your mood. As Brooks points out, one of the happiest parts of any vacation is the anticipation of leading up to it. And speaking of anticipation and leading up to it, a little bit later on, America's semi-quincentennial train rides, we're giving away tickets for those. You want to be part of that history-making event. So keep your ears wide open. We'll have you call in sometime today and make you a winner at WILQ.
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7: WILQ AccuWeather.
8: Easy sunshine mixed with clouds today. Quite warm and still rather humid. The afternoon high 86. Partly cloudy and muggy tonight. A couple of showers and a gusty thunderstorm will cross the area. The low 65. For tomorrow, partly sunny and warm. A slight chance of an afternoon thunderstorm. The high 86. For Friday, partial sunshine and quite warm, but not all that humid. The high 87. On Saturday, sunshine, some clouds and warm. High 86. AccuWeather anytime at WILQ.com. I'm meteorologist Joe Lundberg.
0: Well, good morning to you. You're looking great out there. Plenty of sunshine. Currently 74 degrees, and the latest from the upcoming star Josh Ross.

Jackie Wolitzer. I'm telling you, Country 105.1 WILQ. Well, busy day today. Start thinking about what songs you'd like for the all-request lunch hour. And also, we've got train tickets to give away.

0: Well, good morning. How you doing? Country 105.1 WILQ. There's Florida Georgia Line, along with Ted Bennett. And this Q-tip reminder brought to you by delightfully delicious chocolate-covered Oreos at Lang's Chocolate Pine Street, Williamsport. Well, the 9/11 Memorial Coalition invites you to Bikes and Wings Night every Tuesday through September 1st. 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

0: after hit for Morgan Wallen these days. Lies, lies, lies at WILQ, and a happy Wednesday. Happy sunny Wednesday. Getting ready to take your request for that all request lunch hour. You can jump on Facebook, go to WILQ.com, or give us a call on the landline. We'll see if we can't play him back at high noon. We've got a four pack of family four pack for the Crosscutters in the prize pack today, along with lunch for two from Subway and a couple of tickets to the Clinton County Speedway. And also, I want to put you on the train. That's right, the America Semi-Quincentennial Train Ride, August 22nd. We'll be taking your opportunity next hour. Next hour, you'll be a winner from WILQ. 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
3: I'm meteorologist Joe Lundberg with your KFC weekend weather update. On Saturday, expect partly sunny skies with a high of 80 degrees. Sunday will bring mostly cloudy conditions with a chance of a thunderstorm and a high of 78 degrees. 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
3: Easy sunshine mixed with clouds today. Quite warm and still rather humid. The afternoon high 86. Partly cloudy and muggy tonight. A couple of showers and a gusty thunderstorm will cross the area. The low 65. For tomorrow, partly sunny and warm. A slight chance of an afternoon thunderstorm. The high 86. For Friday, partial sunshine and quite warm, but not all that humid. The high 87. On Saturday, sunshine, some clouds and warm. High 86. AccuWeather anytime at WILQ.com. I'm meteorologist Joe Lundberg.
9: And it feels like a beautiful morning out there. Plenty of sunshine and it's 78 degrees.
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1: Looking back now, it makes me laugh. 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

on Country 105.1 WILQ. We want to congratulate Tracy Kittner over in Montoursville. Got qualified for the train ride. We're going to be doing it again, and we're still taking a request for the All Request Lunch Hour up till right around 12 noon. We'll play them back for you.

0: 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Co Wetzel and Ted Bennett here. Well, it looks like it. I'm looking on Facebook and seeing a lot of photos of folks sending their kids back to college, getting their dorm room all set up. I know I went through it for many, many years, and I have one more year left for one little girl in Rhode Island, so we'll get her set up for this year. But if you think back to your college dorm, it doesn't look anything like what's going on now, I'll tell you that. Back then, in my time and probably yours, decorating a dorm meant a mini fridge, some posters, and maybe an old futon if you were fancy. 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And the price tag, well, it's crazy. 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Now, the trend has blown up on TikTok, where designer dorm rooms reveals now are a daily occurrence.
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6: W-I-L-Q, AccuWeather.
7: Hazy sun and some clouds today. It'll be very warm and rather humid with a high of 86. Partly cloudy, still humid tonight with a couple of showers and a thunderstorm. Gusty winds can accompany any downpour, the low down to 65. partly sunny, warm for us Thursday, a thunderstorm in spots for the afternoon, a high back to 86, partly sunny on Friday, not too humid, a high of 87, sun, some clouds, and warm on Saturday, a high of 86. AccuWeather anytime at WILQ.com. I'm meteorologist Jason Caterina.
0: And a good morning to you. Partly sunny and 78 degrees.

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to change my life, huh? Rascal Flatts, My Wish, W-I-L-Q. Well, here's a song that explores the emotions of watching a loved one leave home in pursuit of their dreams. Talking about folks going back to college. This one will get your attention for sure. Dylan Scott.

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0: It's crazy just like me. Country 105.1 WILQ. Beautiful crazy. There's Luke Combs. Thanking everybody that called in today, jumped on WILQ.com and gave us calls on the landline. We're all set for that all-request lunch hour. Freddie Hammer, always hard at work in the newsroom. She's ready to come back and update us at 12 noon with all the news, sports, and AccuWeather you need. And don't forget a little bit later on to the America's semi-quincentennial train rides. We had a winner just a while back. We'd like to make you a winner this afternoon. We'll have you dial in for that. Get ready to win on WILQ.
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1: News. I'm CJ Pop. A rough night for far-left Democratic Socialist Francesca Hung, who wanted to be on the November ballot for Wisconsin governor despite deleting a post from 2020 proclaiming cancel Thanksgiving.
2: Wisconsin lived up to its reputation of narrow margins. It became pretty clear in the evening that those electability concerns that Hung had been trying to shake had caught up. Milwaukee County Executive David Crowley squeezed by with less than half a percentage point.
1: Fox's Alexandra Hoff in Middleton, Wisconsin. A key reading on inflation.
3: The consumer price index rose 0.1% in July, in line with forecasts. And the 12-month headline inflation rate eased to 3.4% from 3.5% as expected.
1: Fox's Frank Lanza. The report could help ease worries about future rate hikes from the Federal Reserve. 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
4: Partly cloudy and humid tonight with a couple of showers and a thunderstorm, a low down to 65. Your exclusive AccuWeather forecast is coming up. I'm Freddie Hammer with this WILQ News Update. A 32-year-old man is jailed after state police say he ran from a traffic stop in Williamsport last month. Troopers say Akeem Hall's car struck a curb near Little League Boulevard and Market Street before he was stopped on Pine Street. Police say Hall fled on foot and dropped a cell phone that helped identify him. His license was suspended. Hall was arrested last week and jailed on $15,000 bail. A Loyal Sauk Township man is facing charges after allegedly interfering with a state Fish and Boat Commission investigation in McHenry Township. Authorities say 59-year-old Stanley Stutzman used his BMW three times to block a waterways conservation officer near Route 414 in Hawker Lane in April. He also initially refused to provide identification. Stutzman is charged with obstructing law enforcement and resisting arrest. He waived his preliminary hearing and is free on $20,000 bail. Three men have now been charged in the theft of about $30,000 worth of electrical wire and plugs from Enerstar Solutions in Lewis Township. State police say the thefts happened between late April and early May. Bruce Drum, Ryan Hamilton, and Jamie West face theft, criminal mischief, and conspiracy charges. Hamilton remains jailed on $50,000 bail, while Drum and West are free on bail. Pennsylvania State Police are receiving 445 sensory aid bags to help officers better assist people with autism and other sensory sensitivities. The collaborative autism movement partnered with Amazon to provide at least five bags to every state police station. Each includes headphones, a weighted blanket, sunglasses, a communication board, and fidget items. State police say the tools can help reduce stress and improve interactions during emergencies. And the Mifflinburg Area School District says work on its Wildcat Athletic Complex remains on schedule, with artificial turf going in this week and the final track surface expected at the end of August. According to the Daily Item, the district hopes to host its first field hockey game September 3rd. The school board also approved an agreement with Keystone Construction after a design error left out a stadium pad. Keystone will absorb that cost, roughly $140,000. And checking Sports Q, Major League Baseball Draft League, Williamsport Crosscutters are on the road for Game 2 in a three-game series against the

0: Aberdeen Ironbirds. They play tonight in Maryland with a 7 p.m. first pitch. Little League Championship game for the Mid-Atlantic Regional Tournament, Friday, 3 p.m. on ESPN. Weather's next. I'm Freddie Hammer with this WILQ News Update.
1: WILQ AccuWeather. Hazy sun and some clouds today. It'll be very warm and rather humid with a high of 86. Partly cloudy, still humid tonight with a couple of showers and a thunderstorm. Gusty winds can accompany any downpour, the low down to 65. Partly sunny, warm for us Thursday, a thunderstorm in spots for the afternoon, a high back to 86. Partly sunny on Friday, not too humid, a high of 87. Sun, some clouds, and warm on Saturday, a high of 86. AccuWeather anytime at WILQ.com. I'm meteorologist Jason Catarina.
2: Well, may I be the first to wish you a good afternoon. At 4 minutes after 12 noon, it is currently partly sunny and 79 degrees. The L Request Lunch Hour kicks off with requests for Brian and Megan.
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Megan Lehman wanted to hear that from Alabama. Brian Buss and Garth, Friends in Low Places, got us started. Here's one for Ella and Morgan.

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1: Hi, yes. Could I request a song for the 12 o'clock hour?
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0: And what's your name and where are you from?
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0: Well, I thank you kindly for calling in, and have a great afternoon.
1: Thank you. I hope you do the same. Thank you very much.
0: You're welcome.
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0: Lisa on Heartland by request at the All Request Lunch Hour on WILQ. Rolling through Wednesday with Ted Bennett. Got some Brantley Gilbert on deck. Request for that from Rhonda Thomas Rhett. Dirk Bentley as well. For Jeffy, we've got things lined up and rolling through it on a Wednesday middle of your week at WILQ.
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9: Hazy sun and some clouds today. It'll be very warm and rather humid with the high of 86. Partly cloudy, still humid tonight with a couple of showers and a thunderstorm. Gusty winds can accompany any downpour, the low down to 65. Partly sunny, warm for us Thursday, a thunderstorm in spots for the afternoon, a high back to 86. Partly sunny on Friday, not too humid, a high of 87. Sun, some clouds, and warm on Saturday, the high of 86. AccuWeather anytime at WILQ.com. I'm meteorologist Jason Catarina.
0: Well, good afternoon to you. Currently partly sunny. It's 82 degrees.

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0: 101.1 WIOQ. Swing batter. There's a request on the all request lunch hour. A lot of them today. We're celebrating Baseball Fans Day, and a lot of folks called in for that one and the one for Alabama. Making it happen with baseball on a Wednesday, and a Q-tip reminder brought to you by the twisted tastiness of Carmelicious pretzel rods, exclusively from Lang's Chocolates. Make sure you get some today. Well, the 9/11 Memorial Coalition invites you to Bikes and Wings Night every Tuesday through September 1st at the Clinton Township Fire Company in Montgomery. 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And you know that WIOQ cares about the Susquehanna Valley and you.
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0: Sophisticated John Morgan, Kid Myself at Country 105.1 WIOQ. Wrapping up the All Request Lunch Hour for a Wednesday middle of your week. Coming up next hour, the America's Semi-Quincentennial Train Rides coming August 22nd from Stallion Infrastructure Services on Loyal Sock Avenue in Montoursville. And that excursion will depart at 10, noon, 2, and 4 on the 22nd. Rare mileage trip. Train tickets are priced at $25. They're going to be introducing their newest rededicated passenger car for this event. We've got tickets. You'll be able to jump on those and be a winner. Next hour, in the meanwhile, we have a winner for our All Request Lunch Hour. Let's dig a name out of the hat. And our winner today for four tickets to Cross Cutters, lunch for two from Subway, two tickets to Clinton County Speedway. Our winner today, congratulating Rebecca Minier. Congratulations, Rebecca, our latest winner.
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0: see sun and some clouds today. It'll be very warm and rather humid with the high of 86. Partly cloudy, still humid tonight with a couple of showers and a thunderstorm. Gusty winds can accompany any downpour, the low down to 65. Partly sunny, warm for us Thursday, a thunderstorm in spots for the afternoon, a high back to 86. Partly sunny on Friday, not too humid, a high of 87. Sun, some clouds, and warm on Saturday, the high of 86. AccuWeather anytime at WILQ.com. I'm meteorologist Jason Catarino.
1: All righty. Thank you, Jason. And a good afternoon to you. A minute after 1 o'clock, currently partly sunny, and it is 83 degrees.
2: 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Another hour begins now on Country 105.1.

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0: Turn it up, son. All right, boys. This is her favorite song. You know that, right? So we play it good and loud. She might get up and dance again. Oh, she put her beard down. Here she comes, here she comes.

Country 105.1 WILQ. Looking for caller number 9 right now. You win a pair of tickets to the America's Semi-Quincentennial Train Ride that's coming up in Montoursville on August 22nd. Caller 9, 322-6011, 1-800-377-1051.

0: WILQ, Scotty McCreary and the Bottle Rockets tune. A couple of weeks ago, huh? At the Community Arts Center, the Journey Bank Community Arts Center. He did that as his encore song. Great concert indeed. Hey, we have a winner, Pam Monroe. Congratulations. Pam wins a pair of tickets to America's semi-quincentennial train rides that are coming up on August 22nd. A little bit later on this afternoon when Mark Mack comes in, you'll have an opportunity to win as well as we celebrate Wednesday at WILQ.
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13: This is a test of the emergency alert system originating from WILQ in Williamsport, Pennsylvania. This is only a test.

0: This has been a test of the emergency alert system originating from WILQ in Williamsport, Pennsylvania. The broadcasters and cable operators of your area, in voluntary cooperation with the Federal Communications Commission and other agencies, have developed this system to keep you informed in the event of an emergency. WILQ serves Williamsport and the communities of the Susquehanna Valley. If this had been an actual emergency, you would have been given emergency information or instructions. This concludes this test of the emergency alert system.
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2: Hazy sun and some clouds today. It'll be very warm and rather humid with a high of 86. Partly cloudy, still humid tonight with a couple of showers and a thunderstorm. Gusty winds can accompany any downpour, the low down to 65. Partly sunny, warm for us Thursday, a thunderstorm in spots for the afternoon, a high back to 86. Partly sunny on Friday, not too humid, a high of 87. Sun, some clouds, and warm on Saturday, a high of 86. AccuWeather anytime at WILQ.com. I'm meteorologist Jason Caterina.
3: And we've got sun. It is 82 degrees.

105.1 WIOQ, Bucky Covington, along with Ted Bennett. Mark Mack comes your way this afternoon at 2, and here's the latest from Megan Maroney.

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Taylor Swift at Country 105.1 WILQ. I knew it. I knew you. Ted Bennett waiting for Mark Mack to come and drive you home this afternoon at 2. Here's Old Dominion.

0: Country 105.1 WYLQ, Kane Brown. Like, I love country music, wrapping things up for Teddy B. I'll be back tomorrow as we get ready for our Thursday, inching closer to the weekend. More ways for you to win. Train rides coming your way. Listen next hour for Mark Mack. Have a great evening. We'll catch you tomorrow at 10 o'clock. Right after Barbara Evans at WILQ.
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0: Hazy sun and some clouds today. It'll be very warm and rather humid with the high of 86. Partly cloudy, still humid tonight with a couple of showers and a thunderstorm. Gusty winds can accompany any downpour, the low down to 65. Partly sunny, warm for us Thursday. A thunderstorm in spots for the afternoon, the high back to 86. Partly sunny on Friday, not too humid, a high of 87. Sun, some clouds, and warm on Saturday, the high of 86. AccuWeather anytime at WILQ.com. I'm meteorologist Jason Caterina.
1: We're at 83 under mostly sunny skies.
2: 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We're beginning another hour now on Country 105.1.

George Burge, WILQ. Not a bad afternoon to ride, whether it be a bike, a Harley, horse. Get out there, enjoy that sunshine. We sit at 83, mostly sunny skies. Carrie Underwood's in. We got Sam Hunt, Brooks and Dunn coming up.

0: Country 105.1 WILQ playing all of your country favorites. Mark Mack joining in here on a Wednesday. And, you know, today we celebrate National Elephant Day, a World Elephant Day. It is National Middle Child Day today. Did you know scientifically the middle child, always the best child? I am a middle child. And we've got National Vinyl Record Day today. You know, I was huge into the records as a kid, and it's neat to see the kids are back into collecting the vinyl records once again. Hey, I've got a couple chances here this afternoon again for you to win your way onto a great train ride next Saturday. America's semi-quincentennial train ride. That'll be going on next Saturday. They depart at 10, noon, 2, and 4 o'clock. All you're going to have to do to win is be the right caller, pick a time, and have a valid email address. We'll do that a couple times here this afternoon. Get a couple folks out onto the train. Ted and I are going to do that all week. We got a whole bunch of passes to that train ride. Pretty cool stuff going down next Saturday. Straight ahead, we've got a look at AccuWeather and Dylan Scott.
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8: W-I-L-Q. AccuWeather.
9: Hazy sun and some clouds today. It'll be very warm and rather humid with a high of 86. Partly cloudy, still humid tonight with a couple of showers and a thunderstorm. Gusty winds can accompany any downpour, the low down to 65. Partly sunny, warm for us Thursday, a thunderstorm in spots for the afternoon, a high back to 86. Partly sunny on Friday, not too humid, a high of 87. Sun, some clouds, and warm on Saturday, a high of 86. AccuWeather anytime at WILQ.com. I'm meteorologist Jason Catarina.
0: Mostly sunny. We sit at 83. 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

back with you as I am every weekday now, 2 till 7. South of Sanity, it's Zach Top. We'll get Chris Jansen on the way.

0: Drink Chris Jansen. I think the cheap whiskey at Mountain Dew is one of those cases of just because you can doesn't mean you should. Not a great sounding drink right there. Little League World Series is underway. The Southeast Region Championship game was yesterday. Alabama took that over Tennessee, punched their ticket to Williamsport. Great Lakes Region Championship game's on tonight. 7 o'clock, the winner will advance here to Williamsport, Ohio, and Kentucky will face off. Tomorrow, the Mid-Atlantic Regional Tournament, that is on at 3 o'clock tomorrow, Delaware and Washington, D.C. The winner of that game will play Pennsylvania on Friday at 3 for the Mid-Atlantic Region Champion. So we're getting all the tickets punched here, and we're getting ready for the Tuesday Grand Slam Parade in downtown Williamsport. That's on at 5 o'clock, runs till about 7:30. 20 years of excitement in Williamsport. The parade, an absolute must-see. All 20 Little League teams, marching bands from across the region, some dazzling dance groups, floats, fire trucks, and a great parade. Starts at Maynard Street and West 4th Street, makes its way through the heart of the city, ending at Market Street with over 100 exciting units. So a parade you don't want to miss. And if you can't make it live to the parade, they're going to have it for you at WNEP TV 16 for all the action. Don't miss it. The Grand Slam Parade coming up this Tuesday. Exciting times around Williamsport. Ella Langley's on the way. Also Alan Jackson, WILQ.
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Retro Country USA Sunday night here on WILQ 8 till 10. Big Steve Kelly playing the greatest country hits of the 90s. 2K to wrap up the weekend. Tune in this and every Sunday. Big Steve Kelly. 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

0: Lady A, Country 105.1 WILQ. On Monday morning at 10 o'clock, we got a big win for Casey Jones of Williamsport. Going to maximize his summer now. He's got the Old Town Saranac Canoe along with the weekend cabin stay. Thanks to Hall's Marine and the Riverside Campground. 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
11: WILQ AccuWeather.
12: Hazy sun and some clouds today. It'll be very warm and rather humid with the high of 86. Partly cloudy, still humid tonight with a couple of showers and a thunderstorm. Gusty winds can accompany any downpour, the low down to 65. Partly sunny, warm.

Country 105.1 WILQ. Beautiful summer day. Get out, enjoy. You know, there are only 26 days until Labor Day. Gotta enjoy summer while it's here. Luke Bryan in. We've got Brantley and Luke Combs coming up.

0: 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Again, don't forget, I'm going to give you a couple chances here this afternoon to win your way into a great train ride next weekend. Next Saturday, the excursions depart at 10, noon, 2, and 4. The semi-quincentennial locomotive. Going to be a great train ride that's going to take off from Montoursville next Saturday. So if you have a valid email address, make sure you're listening in here this afternoon to win those train ride passes. Coming up, we got a look at AccuWeather and Kenny Chesney.
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6: WILQ AccuWeather.
7: Hazy sun and some clouds today. It'll be very warm and rather humid with a high of 86. Partly cloudy, still humid tonight with a couple of showers and a thunderstorm. Gusty winds can accompany any downpour, the low down to 65. Partly sunny, warm for us Thursday, a thunderstorm in spots for the afternoon, a high back to 86. Partly sunny on Friday, not too humid, a high of 87. Sun, some clouds, and warm on Saturday, the high of 86. AccuWeather anytime at WILQ.com. I'm meteorologist Jason Catarina.

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1: They say sing about what you know. I think John Party's got the boots thing down. I think that's my favorite of all his boots songs. Boots Off, latest from John. Country 105.1 WILQ. Tracy Bird next right now. It's Lanco.

0: 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Now in the Muncie area, just a couple clicks over at 105.5 FM. You're going to get a nice clean signal there in Muncie. Hey, I think it is about time to give out a pair of train ride tickets. That's right. The North Shore Railroad Company and affiliates, the Lycoming Valley Railroad, are hosting a rare mileage train ride celebrating America's 250th. This coming up next Saturday. The excursions depart from Loyal Sock Ave in Montoursville at 10, noon, 2, and 4 o'clock. So we're going to ask for a valid email address, and you're going to have to pick one of those times, 10, noon, 2, or 4 o'clock for your train ride. We're going to go with caller number 5. I'll open up the phone lines now at 322-6011, 800-377-1051. Caller number 5, getting a pair of tickets to ride the 250th anniversary train. Going to be pretty cool train ride on next Saturday. Dial that phone up now.
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7: Hi, WILQ. You are caller number 5. Who's this? Where are you from?
8: Steph Michael from Pennsdale.
7: All right. Steph Michael of Pennsdale has now got a pair of tickets to get out for a nice train ride next Saturday. The semi-quincentennial mural locomotive and the railroad's newest rededicated passenger car, the Carl E. Stoats. We're going to give out more passes here this afternoon, and Teddy B and I will have these all week for you, so make sure to keep that in mind.
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Newcomer Josh Ross with Single Again, Country 105.1 WILQ 85. We've got a little bit of clouds moving in and a little bit of humidity, that AccuWeather real feel at 97.

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0: breakout song for Megan Maroney, Tennessee Orange. Then all kind of downhill for Megan right after that one. NASCAR this week will be on Saturday. We got the Cookout 400 for you from the Richmond Raceway. Coverage on Saturday starts at 6 o'clock, so we got a night race. I'll have it right here on WILQ's HD3 channel in the Williamsport area. 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
3: I'm meteorologist Joe Lundberg with your KFC weekend weather update. On Saturday, expect partly sunny skies with a high of 80 degrees. Sunday will bring mostly cloudy conditions with a chance of a thunderstorm and a high of 78 degrees. 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
6: I'm John Zossier. Milwaukee County Executive David Crowley edging out Wisconsin State Assemblymember Francesca Hong in the state's Democratic primary for governor.
7: Today I stand before you filled with gratitude, with humility, and hope as I formally accept the Democratic nomination to be the next governor of the great state of Wisconsin.
6: Crowley will face Republican Congressman Tom Tiffany in the November general election. The Justice Department says it is charging almost a dozen people for allegedly organizing more than 1,000 fake marriages, mostly to help Chinese nationals gain American citizenship. Here's Attorney General Todd Blanche.
8: Gaining American citizenship and legal status to reside in this great nation is a sacred privilege, and we will ensure it is always done in accordance with the law protecting our communities and national security.
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played all of your country favorites. Tyler Hubbard is on his third solo project. Did briefly get the Florida Georgia Line back together, but the latest from Tyler here with Land, this is from that third solo project. 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

0: country favorite, Mark Mack and you, a Wednesday together. Don't forget this Sunday morning, our Backyard Broadcasting Public Affairs show, In Touch, airs. 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
9: W-I-L-Q at your
10: hazy sun and some clouds today. It'll be very warm and rather humid with a high of 86. Partly cloudy, still humid tonight with a couple of showers and a thunderstorm. Gusty winds can accompany any downpour, the low down to 65. Partly sunny, warm for us Thursday, a thunderstorm in spots for the afternoon, a high back to 86. Partly sunny on Friday, not too humid, a high of 87. Sun, some clouds, and warm on Saturday, the high of 86. AccuWeather anytime at WILQ.com. I'm meteorologist Jason Caterina.
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0: Jelly Roll's latest, Hands Up, Country 105.1 WILQ. Hey, we've got a big train ride coming up next Saturday. That's with the hand-painted semi-quincentennial muraled locomotive, the railroad's newest rededicated passenger car, the Carl E. Stoltz. Now, that's going to leave from the Montoursville area, Loyal Sock Ave, on Saturday. They've got different departures at 10, at noon, 2, and 4 o'clock. Now, those are important times if you're trying to win tickets, because I'm going to open up the phone lines right now to give out another pair of tickets. This will be going on next Saturday, 10, noon, 2, and 4 o'clock. And to win these tickets, you're going to need a valid email address. So you want to dial that phone up now at 322-6011, 800-377-1051. Win a pair of tickets for a great train ride next Saturday. Now keep in mind, valid email address, and we're going to be right back with that lucky winner.
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0: Hi, WILQ. You are lucky caller number 5. Who's this? Where are you from?
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0: All righty, our second winner of this afternoon, Janice Ritter of South Williamsport, going on the train ride next Saturday. It's going to be a great day, and excursions depart at 10, noon, 2, and 4 o'clock. If you didn't get through this time, don't worry. Teddy and I are going to take care of you all week with tickets to get out on an amazing 250th anniversary train ride. They got a great mirrored quincentennial, semi-quincentennial locomotive. Should be a great time. We'll get more of those passes out the door all this week.
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1: Hey, it's almost 5 o'clock. We're just a couple minutes away. We do have a national blood shortage emergency. The American Red Cross says blood demand is high. Shortage is serious for platelets, type O positive and B negative. If you're able to head out to a Red Cross blood drive, we've got a couple on here to finish out the week. Tomorrow at the Old Lycoming Township Fire Company, 1600 Dewey Avenue, Williamsport. That's on 1 till 6. And then on Friday, noon till 5, St. Luke's Lutheran Church, 1400 Market Street in Williamsport. 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
1: Fox News, I'm Gianna Gelosi. David Crowley eking out a narrow victory in last night's Democratic primary for Wisconsin governor.
2: Today I stand before you filled with gratitude, with humility, and hope as I formally accept the Democratic nomination to be the next governor of the great state of Wisconsin.
1: Now, the result defied polls that showed Democratic Socialist Francesca Hong with a commanding double-digit lead. Over in South Carolina, the late Senator Lindsey Graham's sister, Darlene, who's now governor, is headed to an August 25th runoff.
3: She'll be facing off against Congressman Ralph Norman of Rock Hill. He's been serving in Congress since 2017. Senator Graham is working with the same staff Lindsey Graham had to get out the vote, and she told reporters last night the last few weeks have been a whirlwind.
1: That's Fox's Mark Meredith. 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

Chris Stapleton, Country 105.1 WILQ. Severe thunderstorm warning issued from the National Weather Service for Central Bradford County. That is until 5:45 this afternoon. We are clouding up a bit here, sitting at 83. And Kenny Chesney, latest from Kenny, Carry On, Country 105.1 WILQ.

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0: Country 105.1 WILQ. We do have a severe thunderstorm warning for Bradford County. They've extended that now till 5:59 p.m. Do have a little bit of action up near the New York border. So severe thunderstorms in Bradford County going on at the moment. If you're looking for an easy dinner on Friday, the Balls Mills United Methodist Church doing a pulled pork takeout dinner. That's on Friday, 3 till 6. They're at the corner of Blooming Grove Road and Route 973 in Balls Mills. Each meal includes a generous pulled pork sandwich on a Kaiser roll, creamy coleslaw, macaroni and cheese, a packaged dessert, and a bottle of water, all for $14. Perfect dinner for Friday night. Just stop, grab that 3 till 6. That'll be this Friday, and we hope to see you out there, the Balls Mills United Methodist Church. 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
8: WILQ AccuWeather.
9: Partly cloudy and humid tonight with a couple of showers and a thunderstorm, the low 10 to 65. For Thursday, partly sunny, warm with a thunderstorm in spots for the afternoon, the high of 86. Partly sunny, very warm, but not too humid on Friday with the high of 87. Sun, some clouds, and warm Saturday, beautiful start to the weekend with the high of 86. For Sunday, clouds and sun, much more humid, a thunderstorm in the afternoon, the high up to 80. AccuWeather anytime at WILQ.com. I'm meteorologist Jason Caterina.
0: Mostly cloudy skies. We're at 84. Again, a severe thunderstorm warning for Bradford County. That is in effect until 5:59 here this afternoon.

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0: Keith Urban, Country 105.1 WILQ. National Weather Service has extended the severe thunderstorm warning for central Bradford County now until 6:07 this afternoon. Keep that in mind. If you're traveling north, might run into a few storms. Hey, big congrats going out to Casey Jones of Williamsport. We made him a winner on Monday with Hall's Marine, the Riverside Campground, and Bush Light. Casey, our grand prize winner, took on the Old Town Saranac Canoe along with a weekend cabin stay at Riverside Campground. Get that canoe in the water. Should be a good time. 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A lot of fun this summer at Casey Jones, the champion of all the fun. Straight ahead, Jordan Davis, Country 105.1 WILQ.
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Mark back playing all of your country favorites. You know, if you got a favorite song, you want to get it to Teddy B and the All Request Lunch Hour. We do that at noon every weekday for you. You can win lunch for two at Subway. Teddy here for you. Get that request in the 11 o'clock hour. Make sure you get it in before noon. You get lunch for two. Someone will win lunch for two at Subway.

0: your country favorites, WILQ. Little League World Series under, well, not the, we're not to the Little League World Series yet, but we got the Great Lakes Regional Championship game tonight. That's right. The winner will advance to Williamsport, Ohio, and Kentucky will go at it tonight at 7. Mid-Atlantic tournament on tomorrow, Delaware and Washington, D.C. The winner of that game will play the team from Pennsylvania on Friday for the Mid-Atlantic Atlantic Region Championship. We've got a couple teams in already. Texas and Alabama have punched their ticket to Williamsport. And we're celebrating the Little League World Series with our official WILQ baseball pin presented by Wendy's. The pins are available right now. 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
8: WILQ. Partly cloudy and humid tonight with a couple of showers and a thunderstorm, the low 10 to 65. For Thursday, partly sunny, warm with a thunderstorm in spots for the afternoon, the high of 86.

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6: WILQ AccuWeather.
7: Partly cloudy and humid tonight with a couple of showers and a thunderstorm. The low down to 65. For Thursday, partly sunny, warm with a thunderstorm in spots for the afternoon. The high of 86. Partly sunny, very warm, but not too humid on Friday with the high of 87. Sun, some clouds, and warm Saturday. Beautiful start to the weekend with the high of 86. For Sunday, clouds and sun, much more humid, a thunderstorm in the afternoon, a high up to 80. AccuWeather anytime at WILQ.com. I'm meteorologist Jason Catarina.

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0: kind of love we make. Luke Combs, WILQ, playing all of your country favorites. Well, when we get to Friday, we've got another Fairway Friday giveaway. We'll have that this Friday and next Friday. All thanks to Michelob Ultra and the White Deer Golf Complex in Montgomery. 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All thanks to E.H. 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

0: Ashley Cook. Brand new one right there, Baby Blues. Now, is that one you like? Maybe don't like? Tell us. 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I think a smash hit right there for Ashley Cook. Mark Mack saying so long and back tomorrow afternoon at 2 o'clock. Enjoy the rest of your night with Kelly E. Look out, streets, here I come.
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1: You're just in time for another hour of your country favorites starting now on Country 105.1. W-I-O-Q.

Brooklyn is from Blake Shelton on Country 105.1 WIOQ. Well, good evening. How you doing out there? Middle of the week already, getting over that hump together we are. Weekend not that far away. Here's Dirks. It's true.

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0: Old Dominion snapback on Country 105.1 WILQ. What's going on? How you doing? Looking forward to some cooler weather coming up this weekend. Boy, I hope the weather is going to be nice next Tuesday for the Grand Slam Parade. We're going to all be in downtown Williamsport. We hope to see you there. It's from 5 till 7:30, and they're celebrating their 20th year of excitement in Williamsport. The parade is a must see. You can see all 20 Little League teams as we welcome them here to Williamsport. We welcome the world. There will be marching bands, high energy dance groups, floats, fire trucks, and, you know, everything that's usually in a parade, of course, and those kids, the most important reason why we are there. So it's going to start on Maynard and West 4th Street, make its way through the heart of the city. It's going to end on Marcus Street with over 100 exciting units. And this is one parade you're not going to want to miss for sure. Now, if you have to miss it, you absolutely cannot be there. We'll forgive you, but you can also tune in live and catch it on WNEP TV 16. You can tune in for all the action and, you know, so you don't miss out on the thrills. Be sure to look for us along the parade route with our sister stations at Backyard Broadcasting.
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8: Partly cloudy and humid tonight with a couple of showers and a thunderstorm, the low down to 65. For Thursday, partly sunny, warm with a thunderstorm in spots for the afternoon, the high of 86. Partly sunny, very warm, but not too humid on Friday with the high of 87. Sun, some clouds, and warm Saturday. Beautiful start to the weekend with the high of 86. For Sunday, clouds and sun, much more humid, a thunderstorm in the afternoon, the high up to 80. AccuWeather anytime at WILQ.com. I'm meteorologist Jason Catarina.

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0: Parker McCollum on Country 105.1 WILQ. So did you get your Dwight Yoakam tickets yet? Dwight Yoakam coming to town. He's going to be on stage at the Journey Bank Community Arts Center. It's going to be a good show. He was here once before and put on a heck of a show. So I know a lot of people are excited about this one as well. September 26th, that's when he's going to be there. And it's on a Saturday. How nice is that? It's on the weekend. So definitely make plans to be to the show. You can get more information. 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But be listening right here because we will probably have tickets. We will have tickets. So maybe you can win your way in to go see Dwight Yoakam on Saturday, September the 26th with Country 105.1 WILQ.
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Morgan Wallen, I Got Better on Country 105.1 WIOQ. Well, congratulations, Casey Jones. He was the winner. He got that canoe from Halls Marine, that weekend stay from Riverside Campground, and some Busch Light to tap it all off. So good for him. Right now, it's Clint Black with Desperado.

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Tell me which one is your favorite. 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

0: Dustin Lynch on Country 105.1 WIOQ. So I'm reading some news here about Reba McEntire. I love Reba, but she said she's waiting for some free time to wed her beau, Rex Lynn. She said they're waiting for, you know, until they have time, till they have an open spot for the wedding. She said they work together, rehearse together, carpool together. She said they're always together, literally. Jeez, Reba, that sounds like a lot, but it sounds like a wedding would almost be like a break. And that doesn't even sound right, because a wedding's anything but good luck to Reba in the future getting married to Rex Lynn.
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3: I'm meteorologist Joe Lundberg with your KFC weekend weather update. On Saturday, expect partly sunny skies with a high of 80 degrees. Sunday will bring mostly cloudy conditions with a chance of a thunderstorm and a high of 78 degrees. 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
6: WILQ.
7: Partly cloudy and humid tonight with a couple of showers and a thunderstorm, the low 10 to 65. For Thursday, partly sunny, warm with a thunderstorm in spots for the afternoon, the high of 86. Partly sunny, very warm, but not too humid on Friday with the high of 87. Sun, some clouds, and warm Saturday. Beautiful start to the weekend with the high of 86. For Sunday, clouds and sun, much more humid, a thunderstorm in the afternoon, the high up to 80. AccuWeather anytime at WIOQ.com. I'm meteorologist Jason Caterina.
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